We kicked off September yesterday, which means, of course, number of things. Football is back. Fall is coming. And apparently we've already found several excuses to stop being productive. We'll get to that coming up.

0: Welcome to September. Kicked it off, of course, yesterday. This is the month where summer refuses to leave, but somehow pumpkin spice has already moved into your house. It's B-Dub. Football is officially back. The NFL kicking off next week, plus college football everywhere. Fall officially starts September 22nd, which means you can finally decorate your porch with $80 worth of pumpkins you'll eventually throw away. There's plenty coming to theaters and TV, too. New seasons of The Voice, Survivor, Dancing with the Stars, and SNL. Labor Day kicks things off this weekend. Oktoberfest starts later this month. And National Coffee Day is September 29th. Basically, September is football, caffeine, and pretending 78 degrees is sweater weather.
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You've got to pay attention to pedestrians when you're driving a car, right? Well, shouldn't pedestrians have to be on the lookout for you as well? It's B-Dub. Italy is considering a new law that would fine pedestrians about $90 for looking at their phone while crossing the street. Not just texting. Like, if the phone is in your hand and you're staring at it while you're in the crosswalk, congratulations, you may have just purchased the world's least exciting Italian souvenir. Hands-free calls and headphones would still be fine. The whole idea is pretty simple. Head up, pay attention, try not to wander into traffic while watching TikTok. And honestly, in Italy, it makes sense. Narrow streets, tight intersections, tourists everywhere. This might save some lives. Although, watching somebody step into traffic while trying to get the perfect Rome selfie does feel historically on brand for tourists.

Dolly Parton never wanted a traditional memorial, so instead her estate is giving her exactly the kind of send-off you'd expect from Dolly. Details on that next in the breakdown brought to you by Boot Barn Keep West.

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1: Dolly Parton apparently had no interest in everybody getting dressed in black and sitting quietly in a room talking about how much they missed her. That really wasn't her style. Her estate is moving forward with Dolly Fest, the celebration of a lifetime next year with back-to-back festival weekends in Nashville and London. Dolly actually planned the festival herself for her 80th birthday, was supposed to host to perform before her health forced her to step away. Her manager says Dolly specifically didn't want a traditional memorial. She wanted artists and fans celebrating together. And Tennessee football will honor her all season with an orange butterfly sticker on their helmets. Honestly, that's Dolly. No funeral, throw a party, and make sure there's music. That's your breakdown.
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0: Lauren Elena on the show. I know you got the duet out with Kane Brown. You got the new album Stages. His going back to the ACM Awards, his performance was my favorite of the night. And I know it was Cam's favorite performance.
1: It was absolutely my husband's favorite.
0: Like, hit him up on the chair. Yeah. Like at the table,
1: swinging the jacket.
0: I'm like, bro, I don't know if that was the beverages talking or if that was just him, Kane Brown, hype man, 100%.
1: He loved that song,
0: yeah,
1: so much. And our buddy Ben Johnson wrote that song, so just like we.
0: It was so good.
1: We just love everything. And he, you know, Kane had said, I'm so glad y'all are sitting here and I can see you from the stage. I'm going to, like, look at y'all because I know y'all will be hype. And Cameron was like, oh, put me in, coach. So then the next thing I know, he's standing in his chair. I'm like, we're going to get kicked out. Then they put him on camera. They did the opposite of kick him out. They put him on camera. I was like, oh, my goodness.
0: It was so good. It was so
1: good. Cameron's never been to the ACM, so okay. He was so excited to be there. He was literally just thriving.

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1: Do you really want to do that? 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I hope I go before then. 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
2: Whoever
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1: 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Hey, do you know who's down the hall? 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Yeah. Maybe Katie
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1: Joe.
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Well, college students may soon be able to graduate in 3 years instead of four, saving a whole lot of money and tragically losing an entire year of questionable decisions. It's B-Dub. So a growing number of schools are looking at bachelor degrees that require around 90 credits instead of the traditional 120, which means less tuition, fewer living expenses, less student debt, and getting into the workforce a year earlier. At least 70 schools have launched programs or are considering them. And states like Texas are getting involved, too. The big question is whether employers and grad schools will treat a three-year degree the same way. Financially cutting 25% off college sounds pretty good, although I'm sure some of the textbooks will now cost $900 a piece or something to make up for that. Honestly, I think it's a great idea. I remember, like, when I went to Oregon, I went there for a year, went to a community college for a year, then left to go to the workforce. I never saw the point of having to take, like, intro to German to get a journalism degree. Or you're taking art to get an engineering degree. You understand? Like, you get all that when you're going to high school. Why should you have to take it in college? Don't understand. It's a money play.

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61% of sports fans say pre-gaming is actually better than the game itself. And honestly, I get it. It's B-dub. Now Americans say that we'd rather home gate than tailgate. Same basic idea, except instead of standing in a parking lot next to a guy named Randy who brought his own cornhole boards, you're at home. Air conditioning, your own bathroom, food that didn't spend 3 hours in a cooler. The ideal home gate starts 2.5 hours before kickoff, has 11 people, 6 foods, and 6 different drinks. Which sounds great. Right up until you realize 11 people are now using your bathroom. Maybe Randy's parking lot wasn't so bad.

Dolly Parton never wanted a traditional memorial, so what she planned instead feels a whole lot more like Dolly. We'll talk about it next to the breakdown brought to you by Boot Barn Keep West.

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1: Dolly Parton apparently had no interest in everybody sitting around being sad after she was gone, which feels pretty on brand. Her estate is moving forward with Dolly Fest, the celebration of lifetime, coming to Nashville and London next year. Dolly actually planned the festival herself for her 80th birthday. She was originally going to host and perform before her health forced her to stop back. Her longtime manager says Dolly specifically did not want a traditional memorial, so instead they're finishing what she started. Two weekends of music where artists and fans can celebrate her together. Tennessee football, by the way, going to honor Dolly all season with an orange butterfly on their helmets. Honestly, that seems perfect. Dolly didn't want a funeral. She wanted a party.
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0: 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Riley Green's Cowboy As It Gets Tour at United Supermarkets Arena, Saturday, September 12th. 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
0: 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KLLL.

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1: Do you really want to do that? 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I really do. Just give me a massive heart attack.
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2: 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Maybe Katie
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Speaking of the coast, remember Five for Beach, you and me. That sunset, cliffs by the sea, and the night rolled in. And you still talk about that moon that I can't recall.

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0: 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Ella Langley, October 10th in Lubbock. 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

Well, I just want to wake up to some cooler temperatures. And, well, it's not going to happen. Probably not for another week and a half, but we're going to continue in these 90s. We'll be almost triple digits today. I wouldn't be shocked if we hit 100. Right now, it's 75.

0: 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We may not have it all together, but together we have it all.
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0: ends.
1: Good morning. It is Bailey Zimmerman, and that is where it ends.
2: Yes, it is.
1: Bud Flap, how are you today?
2: Man, it's Thursday. It's almost Friday, and that's always makes it good.
1: Yeah, that is a good thing. Tomorrow morning, 7:40, Mudflap's motivational speech for the Red Raiders. It is football time in Lubbock, and get ready. The Jones will be rocking. Well, the Galaxy State. What is it? The Galaxy? I don't know, man. It's going to take me a while. It's always the Jones.
2: It's just going to take a while.
1: When they sell a sponsor, I mean, I didn't sell a sponsor. I didn't get anything out of it, so why should I have to call it that?
2: Yeah.
1: Can you stop and think about that? It's like teams, they do that. They sell that stuff, and then they expect everybody to say it. It's like, well, I'm not obligated. I didn't sign anything.
2: Yeah, true.
1: Think about that. I mean, I didn't sign a contract with Galaxy to call it Galaxy Stadium. They did, so I could still call it the Jones, right?
2: Call it whatever you want.
1: Yeah, I mean, you know, it seems that way.
2: Yeah.
1: But
2: anyway. I'm here at the stadium, period.
1: Yeah.
2: This is where Texas Tech plays football.
1: This is close to where Matt Wells handed out chicken sandwiches.
2: Oh, you guys want some chicken sandwiches out there in that stadium?
1: Look,
2: I just want Coach Ball. We haven't brought Matt Wells up in a while.
1: It has been a while. I know that guy. It's a gift that keeps giving.
2: Where is he at now?
1: Who cares? No, I don't know. That guy. We just got off on the wrong foot. You know,
2: he got off on the wrong foot.
1: And then he wasn't very good, and that just added to it. But. No, I don't know where he is really. He was at Kansas State. I think he was the offensive coordinator, and I feel like they left him on the tarmac after a game somewhere. I'm not sure where he is.
2: I don't know.
1: So, I don't know.
2: Huh?
1: He had family still living here for a while. I think.
2: Yeah, he did. Yeah.
1: And I'm sure they didn't. You know, Dad, why are they always talking about you handing out chicken sandwiches? You were so nice and kind to do that.
2: Well, you just got to know, I didn't buy those. The athletic department bought those.
1: I mean, they bought plenty of them for Chris Beard when he was there, and then I told him I want to hand out chicken sandwiches, too. Well, I thought you were kind.
2: Well, I was kind, but I just wanted Coach Ball to hand out chicken sandwiches.
1: Coach Ball.
2: He's my favorite.
1: Oh, my gosh. The gift that keeps giving.
2: You know, it was such a tumultuous time there. You think about where Tech is now and just everything. These are the good old days. Everything was great. But you think of, the Leach years. I mean, there were some great times through there.
1: It came to a terrible end. But now I think we're in better times than even then. But those times were some of the best times. But then after that. You know, and you look back in history, you see everything that's happened since that whole kid in the shed. What was it, Adam James?
2: That
1: whole thing, Craig James, the whole thing was such a, I don't know, I just thought that the whole thing was
2: our
1: a
2: video
1: weird
2: went
1: scam
2: viral, the one that I was when I hid myself in the
1: Do you remember that? Yeah, yes. we gave away a shed too, didn't
2: yes,
1: we? Remember
2: that? Yeah.
1: But I think back on those times and I see that and the way that went down and how Tech just let go of the most popular, it was just such a great time for Tech. And up to that point, and that stupid whole thing, the shed, and how it went down. And then the sadness for all the years, you know, Tommy Tuberville coming in. And
2: how about that weather? How about that weather here? How about this weather? Wait, boy, I tell you what, yeah, how about this weather? It all starts with recruiting.
1: Yeah, okay, great. Yeah, okay, we're going to win some games. Yeah, well, you know, this weather. I mean, it was just a sad, sad time, you know, and he left. And then they tried to, you know, I know they tried to right the ship, you know, with the fan base and everything. And Cliff coming in, you know, that was cool.
2: Cliff, that was good, yeah.
1: And it was just, it was an exciting day. I remember the day they announced it.
2: Oh,
1: do you remember that?
2: Oh, absolutely.
1: And it was a video.
2: It's packed.
1: And Hrokut's talking, and they'll say, pans back, and there's Cliff Kingsbury sitting there, he goes, wreck him or something, you know? And it was like, oh, my gosh. Cliff Kingsbury coming off the Heisman thing with, Manziel down there at A&M. And it just, you know, and it felt good. And you're like, oh, man, we're back. And it just didn't work out. And then it super, super didn't work out when So the thing was, at least people liked Cliff Kingsbury.
2: Mm-hmm.
1: When Wells came in, I just thought that was an odd fit right from the start. I just remember the introductory press conference. I just thought, because even when they announced Tuberville, I remember, because everybody was mad about Leach. There was a lot of animosity everywhere. People had opinions, and it was crazy. And they announced Tuberville, and you're like, well, at least Tommy Tuberville has, you know, he's been part of some winning teams.
2: Right.
1: He had a little bit of a track record in the SEC, and you thought, okay, maybe, okay, you know, I'll look, I'm not happy, but I'll try. I know who this guy is. And then, you know, went south. But Cliff, you loved Cliff no matter what. And it
0: you
1: was
0: did.
1: Painful when he didn't win because you wanted,
0: wanted it so bad for him. Yep.
1: Because he was such a great Red Raider.
0: He was good.
1: And then when they announced Wells, it was like, hey, okay, who? Okay. And where did you come from? Oh, Utah State. Interesting. Okay, Utah State. Tell me what great accomplishments he had there. I'm interested in hearing.
0: Yeah.
1: And, you know, I think they had a couple of good years, but it was not, like, incredible. It was good. It was, you know.
0: Okay.
1: I just think it's interesting that they never, you know, clamored to have him back.
0: Yeah.
1: You know? So that tells you something. But, I don't know. Those were dark years there, too. And I think that's why probably it was the culmination of all the years of sadness that finally got us with Matt Wells, where the day he was handing out chicken sandwiches or whatever, and the day he was being all belligerent on our show, we invited him on our show to help get his story out there and get to know people, and he started day one being belligerent guy. And I thought, you know what, dude? I don't think so. So we got off on the wrong foot.
2: You let her talk. You let her talk, Jeff.
1: So I got to tell you what, Wells, I'll decide who does the talking here. How about that? Get a radio show, pal. Of course, then I guess he had his coach's show, but I never listened to that anyway. But so I don't know what he did on that.
0: He was good probably, times now.
2: I'm handing out barbecue sandwiches. We're talking ball and eating barbecue.
1: Okay. Could you tell us what happened on that fourth down there, the one where you went for it, you know? And could you talk about when you punted on third and what the thought
0: punted
1: was?
0: Punted on that? Third, that was the most interesting.
1: You know, and,
2: well, I'm just coaching ball. And, you know, sometimes, you know, anybody need a barbecue sandwich?
0: Barbecue.
1: So, but I tell you what, though, when they jettisoned that situation, there was a great moment of Joey McGuire, like when the introductory press conference. I don't know, we're going down memory lane. I don't know why. But were you there that day over at Tech when they announced?
0: Yeah.
1: Well, I think you went. You and me went, and we were sitting there, and the place was packed. And McGuire comes up there, and it was instantly. I'm like, instantly, you're like, this guy is he fits here. He is one of us. I mean, he was already one of us.
0: Yeah.
1: It was crazy. I mean, he just immediately, you were like, oh, this guy is going to fit right in here, you know? He's sort of like, he's got the charisma in that way about him that Spike Dykes had.
0: Yeah.
1: But with more winning.
0: I agree.
1: And it's just glorious. You know,
0: I love it,
1: really
0: it that he had a playbook just size of a...
1: Yeah, like his plan.
0: Like his plan.
1: Like everything he was going to
0: do.
1: Yes,
0: right.
1: I remember that. Day one. And he's put it in place. He executed it. And it's got evidence that it works. And it's just growing from there. And it's just amazing. So, I don't know. Does he ever go hand out chicken sandwiches?
0: I don't think he
1: I don't feel like he does that. Maybe he does sometimes.
0: McGuire
1: he doesn't need the publicity for it, though.
0: He doesn't need it.
1: And that's the thing.
0: Yeah.
1: Yeah. All right. All right. Hi, Katie Jo. How are you? What's going on, huh?
3: Happy Wednesday. I mean, Thursday.
1: Oh gosh, don't do that to me.
2: We're Wednesday.
1: I was like, this week has been so slow already. I thought Thursday was on when it was Tuesday. I thought it was Thursday. Now it's Thursday, and you're telling me it's Wednesday. I'm like, oh my gosh, I thought it was Thursday.
0: We're in trouble.
1: It is Thursday.
3: I just messed everyone up for the day, though. That's my deepest apologies.
1: Well, for you, this is Friday, right?
3: I know, yeah.
1: Yeah.
3: Yeah,
1: Katie Jo's had a grueling 4-day a week. She's ready for some time off. So,
0: yeah,
3: this is the one I can blame on Daniel.
1: I used to think
3: I don't get to blame
1: had
3: anything.
1: The cush gig. I think you've got the cush gig now.
3: I do. So. I do. I can't deny that.
1: Yeah,
3: I can't
1: nice.
3: Deny it.
1: Must be nice. Must be nice. Walt's in here. Not even a year. Days off. I'll have the 4-day week, please. I'll have the 3-day week, please. I might not be there that week. I was like, wow. Okay. I've been here for 20 plus years, and
0: there you go.
1: I got to be here all the time.
0: See,
3: you guys should get a side gig.
0: I know you should.
3: Y'all should get a primary job, and then this one.
1: Maybe we could get a job handing out chicken sandwiches.
3: Yeah.
0: Yeah.
1: No,
0: Wales.
1: We just give you a hard time. We're cool with it. It's all right. Don't worry about us. We'll be fine.
3: Not bitter at all.
1: No, we have to. We have to do this. This is our day job. This is just one of your many ways to rake in lucrative. Dollars. And
3: it's probably my favorite hat. You guys don't. Yep. Yeah.
1: That you wear. Yeah,
3: yeah,
1: you wear a lot of hats.
3: Fun.
1: Yeah.
0: And you do wear a lot of hats.
2: Yeah, you really do. Listen, it's remarkable you're here as often as you are, if I'm being honest, with all the things you do.
3: Yeah, let's put this into perspective here.
0: I mean, really, it's
2: all I can do to get here this week. I've been late every single day this week so far, haven't I? I've been late every, yeah. I have to text Mudflap, hey, I am on my way. I will be there. Guys, I just can't do it. I don't know what it is. I can't get out of bed in the morning right now.
0: If people knew Katie Joe's schedule,
2: yeah.
0: I mean, it's just off the charts.
2: No, you're one of the busiest people I know. It's like Facebook, when you're at every ribbon cutting that happens in this city, and I'm like, gosh, man, how do you make it to all those things?
0: But here's the best part with Katie Joe. So we were having lunch with one of her friends, and she's like, Katie Joe's so busy, and it's the same reaction, right. But she goes, but she always takes time for me. And I was like,
2: what day was that lunch? I'm sorry.
3: What friend was that too?
2: I don't think I made that day. I guess I wasn't in the friend group on that one. Did I miss a text? What?
0: I was like, she's not here.
2: No, it's okay. I'm very busy as well. I couldn't have made it anyway. Don't worry. Don't worry about me. I probably had lunch plans that day anyway. Anyway, Jeff, so what did she say? What happened? She was talking about her friends?
0: No, just if her friend was like, yeah, she always takes time for her. And I was like, oh, well, that's, yeah. I said, Katie Joe's amazing. So,
2: did you have the echo voice in your head going, she never takes time for me?
3: Yeah, I see the look on his face. But, yeah.
0: Never said it. No.
3: That's very kind.
2: No, you're a very busy person, and it's amazing you're here. Thank you. We appreciate it. We really do. We're not just being facetious.
3: I love to be here.
2: And it shows, and we do appreciate it.
0: Yep.
2: So. With that being said, though, you won't be here tomorrow. So.
3: Right. With all of that being said.
2: Yeah. I know. The phrase, with that being said, just means everything I just said doesn't really matter anymore. Yeah. That's just like saying, but, you know, yeah. Hey, you're doing a really great job, but, now here comes the real information. I just told you this to make you feel better, but, you know, we need to, yeah. You know how that goes. Anyway, but you're going. You don't have to tell us where you're going. I mean, it's none of our business. Are you going to be out of town?
3: We're
2: or
3: going
2: what?
3: To Santa Fe.
2: Oh, okay.
3: Yes.
2: We didn't
3: Daniel
2: have to tell us that.
3: Daniel
2: it's
3: has
2: okay.
3: his commercial pilot's license, and oh, so wow. they're having a
2: That's
3: convention.
2: Awesome.
3: I don't really know all of the details.
2: They just tell me
3: where to be, and then it's like a surprise.
0: You can meet all the convention people.
3: Oh yeah.
2: Do they wear like any kind of funny hats or anything, or not really?
3: I don't. Think so.
2: Okay.
3: This is only my second convention. At the first one, it was in Ruidoso, and they have a barrel throw, which, guys, I won. I was number one.
2: You
3: I was
2: threw
3: the champion.
2: A barrel?
3: Yes, sir.
2: Like a big, like the big barrels? That...
3: Yeah, the longest distance. Yep.
2: Really?
3: Yeah.
2: Wow.
3: I think I won like $200.
2: Are they going to do that again?
0: Wow.
3: Yeah, but not at this convention.
2: Okay.
3: This is a different
2: barrel
3: one.
2: Barrel throw?
3: I know.
2: Yeah, man, you're built differently than wow. That's impressive.
3: Golly. So fun. So I don't know what it is, what the exciting activity is for this one.
0: Oh, who knows, man? Those crazy convention people.
3: We are going to go golfing, and you guys, I pulled up to my house the other day, and I opened the garage, and you guys remember my golf story.
2: the 40 clubs and the cobwebs.
3: Okay, I opened my garage, and there was a brand new golf bag with some clubs. And it looked a little sparse, but I think it'll be okay.
0: What brand are they?
3: I don't remember.
2: It doesn't matter.
3: I was so excited by the pretty bag that I didn't even look at the brand.
0: Oh, nice, Danny.
2: That's
0: the pretty
2: awesome.
0: Bag. Yeah, there
2: you know,
0: go.
2: You said it's sparse, but when you're used to having 40 crammed in a bag, a full set of what 14 would look, pretty sparse. But I bet you've got probably you got a putter, you got a driver, you probably got a 3, 5, 7.
0: Yep.
2: At least a 9 or a wedge, probably, you know. So it's a nice set there.
3: That's all you need. I played in that golf tournament with Courtney with the bag experience, and Jacob has sent two texts this week. The first one was, hey, Daniel, I have your driver. And then the second was, hey, Daniel, I have your 5.
0: Wow.
3: So I have golf clubs in my other office now.
2: Wow. Okay. Well, so new clubs, you're playing golf. Have you ever been to Santa Fe?
3: Yes.
2: Have you? Okay.
3: Mm-hmm.
2: Yeah. Okay.
3: It's been over 10 years.
2: Oh, wow. Okay. You know, they have the oldest house in America is there.
3: Really?
2: Yeah, some old adobe house. I think it's the oldest house in the country, I believe. I'm pretty sure I saw that when I was a kid. And then they have, the Loreto Chapel or something like that. It's an old church that has the spiral staircase that was built without nails. Have you ever seen that?
3: No.
2: That's incredible, too.
3: Okay.
2: It really is. It's beautiful.
3: It
2: you can Google that. And there's a mysterious story behind it. Some guy built... the spiral staircase, I think, went like to a choir loft or something,
1: And there's no nails in it, and it was just the way it was. But yeah, that's
3: it right there.
1: Yeah, Santa Fe. Yeah, the spiral staircase. It's pretty incredible, man. It's beautiful, and the story. Yeah, the Loretto Chapel. I was right. Wow. Boy, that.
3: Wow. Why are you so shocked?
1: Well, it's a seventh grade New Mexico history class. It's still with me, you know? So
3: impressive.
1: Yeah. No, yeah, I know you don't have time to go do all that kind of stuff. But
4: she's got time.
1: There's a lot of things, though. Santa Fe has a lot of really interesting historic things, and that right there is one of the
0: most
1: fascinating.
0: Is that the one where I got stuck in the ladder going up?
1: Was that Meow Wolf?
0: Yeah, Meow Wolf. Is that Meow Wolf?
1: Meow Wolf. They have a Meow Wolf in Santa Fe. That's where you went about it, and then I went to the one in Denver.
0: Yeah. They're all on drugs, and you just like it's
3: what?
0: Weird.
1: Well, he's exaggerating. It's like an art place, and an artist.

0: it's trying to go up.
1: Wait, yours goes long ways or sideways? What'd you just say?
0: I said mine's going sideways, not long ways, like, you know, like a cute little butt.
1: But you can't go down a slide.
0: No, it's really
1: with a sideways. I mean, that's yeah, weird.
0: I know.
2: He didn't go down the slide. He got stuck.
1: That's so sideways. Not literally.
0: Yeah, no, not literally.
1: Okay, I was about to say, that you're anatomically not correct.
0: That's for sure.
1: All right, anyway.
0: Anyway, it's just crazy. You walk in, you got to go to it.
2: Okay.
1: It's called Meow Wolf.
2: I'm going to add that to my... I didn't know they had one in Santa Fe. I've heard of them, but I hadn't...
0: Just go there. Yeah,
1: it's, yeah, it's we went to the one in Denver after he had told me about the one in Santa Fe. So next time we were in Denver, we went. And it was really cool. I mean, it's not really... I wouldn't say it's really my thing, but I enjoyed it just because it was... It was just interesting. It was like, what the heck, man? But my daughter loved it because she's an artist anyway, and that's her whole thing's art.
2: True.
1: And so she really loved it. So it's fun. It's worth going.
0: Yeah, because my brain's so spread out, it's just, I mean, it works perfectly.
1: Yeah, so there's that.
0: I mean, it's...
2: Got it.
1: So golf, yeah. Meow Wolf. We're going to have in the Loretto Chapel with the spiral staircase and the world's oldest house.
2: I do want to see the world's oldest house. That's cool.
1: I think, like I said, it's I think it was an adobe house somewhere down there in Santa Fe. I don't know. It's been a long time. But
2: I'm going to tell him Jeff built our itinerary.
1: Okay. Yeah. I'm sure Danny will be, tell him no.
0: No, y'all want some chicken sandwiches?
1: Yeah, right. Y'all will be doing all kinds of activities that, you know, planned by the you know, the flying guys and stuff. We'll have all kinds of stuff. Do they do some sort of like when you go to like a balloon festival and they have like the early morning balloon glow or something like that, do guys that are pilots, do they do some sort of like, we're going to have the ceremonial revving of the engines at 9 or something like that? Or do they like fly in a line around the city, make a big circle or do something? Or is it just more of a on the ground gathering of guys?
2: I think it's more of a like on the ground gathering, but okay. You have given me some great ideas.
1: Okay. Well, I'm just, you know, hey, I'm
2: that
1: here to help.
2: Would be so cool. Yeah.
1: All right. I'm here to help.
0: They could blow their horns.
1: Yeah. See, do airplanes have horns, by the way?
2: No.
1: They don't like...
2: I mean, they have the buzzers, like the alarms.
1: Okay, but not... I guess you would need a horn if you're flying in a
2: beep,
1: plane.
2: Beep, beep. Yeah. Drop your altitude.
1: Yeah, I mean, yeah, that would be kind of stupid, I guess. But if you're on the runway or the tarmac or something, you know, taxiing to your runway or something, and somebody was out there, you know, it might
0: kinda
1: be
0: kind of nice, huh?
1: So I just don't know if they have horns or not.
0: They should have horns. Why don't they have horns?
2: And they might. Ours is just not.
1: We believe you because you have access to a plane. I don't have access to a plane. I have no idea. You could tell me anything, you know, and I'd go, is that right? I didn't know that. No, I don't own a plane. Are you kidding? No, I don't own a plane.
0: Can you imagine the stories they'll tell? Oh, man.
1: We'll be back Monday?
2: Yes.
1: So we'll have stories from the plane, the flyer convention, or pilot convention. We're not here Monday. That's a holiday.
2: See y'all Tuesday.
1: How about Tuesday?
2: Yeah.
1: Tuesday. Okay, you're right.
2: I'll accumulate some more stories on Monday.
1: Listen, Katie Jo, I don't know. I don't know what our schedule is. I don't even know. No, you're right. Monday we're off. Tuesday we'll be back.
0: Won't be here.
1: And at
0: Tuesday.
1: That point, are you here Tuesday or are you off Tuesday? Yeah, I need to
2: I don't
1: get
2: know.
1: To that.
2: I'm gonna have to see what I'm doing that day.
1: All right. Yeah, that's fair. That's fair. You'll be here though, right?
0: Jeff. Yeah.
1: Okay.
0: Okay.
1: All right. Well, I guess we've talked enough here. We can do some other things here.
0: Enough. We're done for the day.
1: Yeah, I know. Yeah. Well, thank you for listening this morning. And no, it's been fun. Just getting it started here, you know.
0: Yeah. I'm just getting my engine running.
1: Hey, are you going to do any kind of tailgating thing for the game Saturday?
0: I've got a lot of promotions, but we're probably
1: that's right.
0: But man, I'm definitely going to be, you know, crazy going hopping one to another.
1: Yeah. Okay. So. Well, I'm going to be out of town. I'm leaving Friday, like tomorrow, and then I'll be back Saturday. I'm going to the game, but I don't think I'm going to have time to really do any kind of crazy, you know, tailgate situation this week. But I just bring it up because United, of course, has all the tailgating stuff, and I'm sure that there's a run on the place today and tomorrow, so everybody's getting ready. So whether or not you're going to be at the game tailgating, or if you're just going to be at home and you're cooking out and you're getting ready to have college football on all day long, watch all the games. This is the big weekend right here. So don't forget to get to United for all the stuff. So see, you'll be in Santa Fe on college football Saturday.
2: Yes. I will be decked out in red and black.
1: Will you? Okay.
2: Mm-hmm. Oh,
1: will for
2: you be
1: sure. Able to watch the games. You
2: absolutely.
1: Think? Okay.
2: Yeah,
1: okay.
2: That's part of the itinerary that I'm going to take the reins on.
1: Okay. Yeah. So I'll go
2: we
1: on your silly little trip.
2: Yeah,
1: but we're watching the game.
2: Yes.
1: Yeah.
2: Yes.
1: Okay. All right. Well, get to United. Get everything you need: chips, dips. If you're making like sausage wraps or something, or I don't know, everybody's got their favorite game day kind of stuff. So.
0: Yeah.

0: Get to United Market Street and get it all and get ready.
1: Yep.
0: It's a big weekend. I cannot wait for
1: it's gonna be awesome.
0: Football to start. So, all right. With that said, we will move along and see what develops this morning. Nice.
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0: Need a favor. There's Jelly Roll. How do y'all feel about Jelly Roll? Anybody care? I can't decide if this is a thing or if it's not a thing or people, you know, he was on Kimmel and he was the guest host and he said all kinds of stuff that some people got really up in arms about. I don't know. I don't watch Jimmy Kimmel, that show. I think it's terrible, so I don't even watch it.
1: Right.
0: And so the fact that Jelly Roll was on it, I didn't even notice because I just don't watch Jimmy Kimmel. But I guess a lot of people got mad.

0: He said, but he's making jokes and stuff, but I can't decide, was he just joking because he was on the show, or is he...
1: And that's a tough one.
0: You know, because he portrays himself this one way, and then he did all these things, and then I think a lot of people thought, oh, fine, you're one of those people, too. You're not really legit who you are. You know, you're faking us out. So, I don't know. A lot of people got really mad, I guess, but so I don't know. How's everybody feel? I haven't even... Nobody in the gang has really said anything about it. So, that's where I go, do people really care? Sometimes I think... People are tired of having to care and have an opinion on every single thing that happens.
1: Yeah.
0: But maybe I'm wrong.
1: I think he hurt his career quite a bit.
0: You do think so?
1: Yeah, okay. I think so. Yeah, I really do. I think he messed up and he, you know, I don't know that he's going to be able to come back from this. He might, but we'll see.
0: See, I've just been busy with just, you know, my life stuff, you know, and so I haven't really had a chance to delve into it too much.
2: I'm with you. The fact that he was on that show, I don't pay attention to that.
0: Yeah, I think that show sucks anyway. So, but I'm just being honest. But it just, I was like, okay, do we need to react here or something, or is just live life and who cares? I think his mistake probably was, if he's going to be who he portrays himself as, why would you go on that particular show, which is, you know, it is what it is. And so I thought that was probably. Where he seemingly made his first mistake was just going on the show to be the guest host, because by doing that, he put himself already in a position where some bad things could happen as far as who he portrays himself to be and who his fans are. So it was probably risky from that standpoint.
1: Yeah.
0: But is it enough to go, you know, we're not going to play him anymore? I don't know. Is it? I don't know.
1: I don't know if it's enough for that, but.
0: It's just a bunch of dumb songs.
1: It's like Taylor
0: anyway.
1: Swift. I mean, I don't know. You know, a lot of people don't like Taylor, but, you know, right. I mean, she's...
0: Every once in a while, she has a good song.
1: Yeah, I mean, so...
0: I'd be interested to see what the gang thinks about this, though. You know, like Jelly Roll, is it, you know, do we just move on, play Jelly Roll? I mean, I'm not saying we're going to make a big... I'm just curious of the feedback. So Don says, I'm disappointed.
1: I think that's I think there it is.
0: You think he would have learned from others and stay out of politics?
2: That's what gets me is, like you said, all of the red flags are there. So why did he do it?
0: You're right. It just seemed dumb for him to even do it and put himself in that position. But see, that's the thing. Once you delve into that kind of situation, there is the risk that you're taking. And I've always, for me, Jelly Roll has always been an interesting artist in that I liked his first song. I thought "Son of a Sinner" was a great song. I really liked that. But then for me, I got to where every single song, I felt like he was singing the same song over and over with a slightly different tune, but it was the basic same words about, you know, oh, I did all these terrible things, but, you know, redemption, and now I'm better. Okay, great, cool. What else can you sing about? So that's kind of where I'm with it. Yeah. I don't know. I just
2: Peggy says that it's disappointing that she really liked him.
0: Yeah, and I think that's probably a lot of it. I think people are just disappointed that he... You know, he was seemingly this guy, and then he goes and does that, and then people start going, oh, okay, all right, you're not even real. So he probably messed up a lot. He lost a lot of followers and stuff. I know that on all his social media.
2: But. Walter Bell thinks it was his warm-up for a run at office, either governor of Tennessee for 28 or run for president. So he said to go listen to his last night in his black suit and see what you think.
0: That's interesting. Okay. Yeah, yeah, that's interesting. Running for governor or even president.
2: I can't even.
0: President Jelly Roll.
2: I can't even think.
0: President Jelly Roll, what's your plan for Iran? What do you think we're going to do there? President Jelly Roll, could we have a moment of your time?
1: President Jelly Roll, wow.
2: That is terrifying.
0: Boy, I tell you, if our country gets to the point where we have President Jelly Roll, I think it's officially over. You know? I mean, we're teetering right now, but President Jelly Roll, I'm like, wow, okay. No, I didn't know that. That's interesting. Maybe I will have to go back and look at that. So, I don't pretend that I know all the stuff about it. I just know it's been a thing, and people are, you know, some people are mad, and I just, every time I play a song, I'm like, I don't know, is that the bad? Are we making everybody mad now?
1: Or? I don't think go that far, but I think the ladies hit the nail on the head. I think saying disappointed, I think it's probably where everybody's at.
0: Yeah.
2: And Mike has a really good point. He just texted in and said, like Dolly said, I'm an entertainer and I'm not talking politics. And I think with the heightened of every Dolly passing, that's at the forefront of everybody's brain. So they're thinking, why are you? It can be done. She did it.
0: Do you remember a time when people didn't talk about who they voted for?
2: Yeah. Yes.
0: My friend Jesse's here. But do you remember that, Jesse, when there was a time when you went and voted

0: and it was secret. You went into the ballot box, you voted, and you didn't go tell everybody, hey, I voted for so-and-so, I'm a big... I mean, you know, people didn't talk about it. It's just you voted, and people got on with their life. And
1: life.
0: There's just things you didn't discuss. And now everybody feels like they got to tell everybody everything that they feel about every single subject, and including these celebrities and stuff like that, you know? It's just weird. Just go sing and do your thing. Go vote, you know? And let's just all kind of just hang out. Life's tough enough, right?
1: Absolutely.
0: So I don't know, but let us know what you think. 806-900-9630. I'm just curious, what's the general mood about Jelly Roll? And do you care? Did you not hear about it? Can you just not listen to his music? I mean, whatever it is, I'm just interested in seeing what everybody thinks this morning.
1: We don't care if it's for it or against it.
0: Yeah, no, this is a safe space here.
1: That's right.
0: So yeah, safe just space. Let us know. Yeah, we're not.
1: I like safe spaces.
0: Safe spaces are good.
1: I like it when you're nice to me.
0: Stella Lefty.
1: Thank
0: look at
1: you.
0: Look
1: at me throwing out things like that. I practice that all night.
0: That's good. Yeah, and you were waiting to use it, and that was perfect time.
1: Thank
0: way
1: you.
0: To go. By the way, Jesse, I said Whiskey Jesse is here. He brought us breakfast. It's Thursday, and he always brings breakfast. And thank you, Jesse, for doing that. So
1: hey, Jesse,
0: Jesse's
1: thank you,
0: the
1: man.
0: So
1: he was commenting about my dry pancakes.
0: Oh, you don't eat with syrup on them?
1: No, I don't eat syrup or butter, huh?
0: No way.
2: Really?
1: Gotta look at all three of you.
2: I thought you had been putting syrup on them.
1: I put syrup on the sausage a lot of times. But
0: listen, I may not judge Jelly Roll right now, but I'm judging you for that. How do you eat pancakes with no butter or syrup or any kind of a condiment? I don't. Seriously, you do that.
1: Yeah.
0: Man, you think you know a guy.
1: I mean,
0: who are you?
1: I don't need a condom. I mean, condiment.
0: Yeah, condiment. Thank you. It's condiment. Thank you. Oh, gosh. Probably just call it syrup, okay?
1: Need to keep me quiet.
0: Leave the big words to me, okay? So. Are we on?
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0: Okay, good morning. I just took a bite of my Whataburger breakfast there.
1: And it's good, too.
0: Mm-hmm. Mm-hmm.
1: And everybody's commenting about my pancakes. I know I'm weird. Listen, I just know I'm weird. Let's just get it right out front. I'm weird.
0: Listen, you do you. It's just that most people, I don't think, eat their pancakes dry. With no butter, no syrup. It's just unusual. That's all. But that's okay. That's what you like. You go for it.
1: Yeah, I plan on it. I mean, it's one of those. But I know it's weird. It's been weird my whole life. I've gotten this since ever I was a kid. And, you know, people are like, you don't put syrup on it. You don't put butter on it. I mean, I had adults. I had everybody. And I was just like, yeah, I don't do it. So I'm sorry.
0: But so, Mama Q asked, ever made pancake tacos? I never have done that.
1: I roll them up like a taco sometime.
0: Yeah. What would you put in it?
2: Sausage.
0: Sausage? Okay, like just crumbled sausage.
1: Blueberry.
0: Cheese or
2: Jamie
0: something.
2: Jamie said that you're not weird. They eat them the same way.
1: Yeah. Well, okay. I mean, I guess when I say weird, I've just gotten my whole life all kinds of comments. And the comment is always the same. It's, God, you do it that way? I mean, and it's so I'm always like, okay. I mean, that's the way I do it. So
0: right,
1: I know
0: retired
1: it's,
0: Karen doesn't eat
1: sausage. Well, there we go. We're the same.
0: Yeah. So you're not alone. You're not alone. Okay. I think Justin Bieber, I think he's commenting on this. He said, weird. That's borderline blasphemy.
1: Justin. I love him.
0: Yeah, so I agree with him. What did Ms. Lisa say? You don't need syrup with my pancake recipe. Oh, because yours is so amazing, probably.
1: Yeah. I have used syrup before. I want that to be known. But it's not like, and I typically do peanut butter and syrup. And then I mix it together, and then I dip the pancake. And
0: so that's what's unusual about it. So you don't really use syrup that much, but you'll go super deep into it when you decide to and add peanut butter to it. That's just unusual. You would think a guy who doesn't even want syrup on his pancake would be completely uninterested in mixing anything with the very thing he doesn't want to put on his pancake, and then go for it. That's crazy. You're just a different guy, man.
1: That's just what I've heard my whole life.

0: But that's okay.
1: No, I mean, yeah.
2: That's what makes the world go around.
1: Right. You're exactly right.
2: Right. There you go. Okay. Yeah. No, that's funny, though. No, I just that's good. No, that's great. I probably do some weird things, too. I'll have to think of something. But I feel like I'm pretty standard, you know? I really do. I feel like I'm pretty standard. I don't know. What's something weird that I do like that? I got to think about that.
3: That's something that you ask the spouse.
2: That's true.
0: Spouse, uh-huh. Yeah.
3: It'd be really funny to hear what Shannon and Kathy said.
2: Okay, look, I'll, in the interest of quality entertainment here, let's see here.
0: Oh, quality entertainment.
2: Does it have to be a food-related thing? So do I do anything weird with food? Oh, well, that's probably not the question.
0: I know since I've had my blind attack that I've left crumbs everywhere. And Jeff knows that I leave sugar powder all over me.
3: I feel like you would do that even without your blind attack.
0: No, you're probably right. Yeah. Yeah, I probably would.
3: Yeah.
0: You don't want to get around me when I'm eating a sugar cone or something. Or
3: what you eat sugar cones
0: well,
3: a lot?
0: That's
3: weird.
0: What are those things with powdered
3: wafers?
0: Sugar?
3: Oh.
2: No, at the fair that's coming up.
3: Funnel cake.
0: That's it.
3: You eat those a lot?
0: No, not a lot, but when you do, the funnel gets all over me, and I'm just like,
2: the funnel.
0: Oh.
2: The powdered sugar.
0: So, anyway, and
2: we haven't done this in a few years, probably, but we used to, every year, we would go out to fair at least one day for lunch and just go out there and we'd do some, you know, things from the fair. We would eat something. We'd get a hamburger or something. But we always got Mudflap wanted to get a funnel cake. And for me, funnel cake is like, I'll take it or leave it. It's not that I don't like it. I just don't like all the powdered sugar because for me, that's food glitter. And I don't like glitter because it gets all over me. Powdered sugar is the food glitter. I mean, it's just, it gets all over you. Well, so I didn't get a funnel cake. So we're sitting there. He wants to eat the funnel cake. I was like, all right, get your funnel cake. We'll sit down here and you can eat your funnel cake and we'll just people watch. So we're sitting there. And this is the first time we ever went out there. And I made the mistake of being like, you know, I didn't consider which way the wind was blowing. So he's sitting next to me. He holds it up, starts taking a bite. And powdered sugar is all over me. And you know me, I wear black t-shirts frequently. And so powdered sugar, it's a storm of powdered sugar all over me. I've got to, and it looks like I was the one eating the funnel cake and I didn't even have a bite of a funnel cake. But I look over at Mudflap, he's got it all over his face and then I've got it all over my shirt. And I'm like, man, we look like a couple of total losers. What are we doing, man? So the next year we went out there, I had to consider where's the wind, which way is it blowing, and I'm sitting on the other side so that powdered sugar will blow on somebody else. Yeah. So now
0: I just go out there with my buddy Haminator. So
2: he won't even go with me anymore. So
3: he has to rotate friends every year. Thanks for letting me know. He was probably going to ask me this year.
2: I just don't like having powdered sugar on me.
0: No, listen, I get it.
2: I like hanging out with you, but not with powdered sugar.
0: Yeah,
2: I
0: understand.
2: I'm just saying, if you go out there, just consider which way the wind is blowing.
0: Yeah, just make you can sure thank me later. If I ask you, it's, yeah. Yeah.
3: He was probably leaving handprints on everybody that he patted their back. And
2: what's Carl saying here?
3: Let's see.
2: So since you, he said, since you got it all over you, did you go ahead and eat one? You know, I should have done that because at that point I was already invested in the powdered sugar and it was just the way it was. I should have enjoyed the funnel cake, but now I don't eat a lot of funnel cakes. It's just kind of my, you know, just the way it is. Yeah. I don't know. I don't anything against the funnel cake. I usually don't get one, but, all right. But that's your favorite. When does the fair start anyway? It's
0: probably
2: coming up
0: pretty
2: soon.
0: Yeah.
2: Search it up and see because
0: I bet
2: it's
0: coming up
2: yet.
0: In 2 weeks. I'm going to say 2 weeks.
2: Would you like to make it interesting?
0: Yes.
2: Oh. Panhandle South Plains Fair.
0: I'm going to say 2 weeks.
2: It is coming up on?
3: My mouse.
2: Oh, we're having a mouse problem.
3: Oh, she's
2: there it is. There it is. September. Oh, wow. September 25th through October 3rd.
0: I was a little off.
2: Yeah, I was thinking it was sooner than that. Okay, but that's right. Okay. All right, there you go. September 25th. So we're still a ways away.
0: Yeah.
2: All right. Well, you're going to have to wait for your funnel cake a little bit. So,
0: dun, dun, dun.
2: Coming up, we'll have a dad joke and Katie Joe's small town shout out. We got the birthdays this morning. And then right after 8, as usual, we play the 1 second song. And today, what do we got?
0: I believe it is 90s.
2: You believe it is? Okay.
0: No, it's 90s. It is.
2: Okay.
0: Yes. I think these will be interesting.
2: Okay, here's a couple of things that so I asked Kathy. I said, "Do I do anything weird with my food, like mix things?" And she said she thinks I'm weird. And listen, I think most of the gang will agree with me that this is top-notch, amazing food combination. Cornbread and milk. Do you like cornbread and milk? Get a glass of milk and put cornbread in it. Have you ever done that?
3: No, I'm not. Oh. I'm not a huge milk fan.
2: Okay, well, cornbread and milk is straight up one of the best things on the planet. And so maybe someone will disagree with it. I bet you've never had cornbread and milk.
0: Mm-mm.
2: Yeah, no, that's a good one. Okay, so Kathy thinks that's weird, too. She will not do that. Mm. But if we ever have cornbread, I always make sure I save some. And that's my dessert, cornbread and milk.
3: Peggy loves that. Yeah, Old Man Steven says cornbread and buttermilk.
2: Yes, that's okay. A good one, too.
3: Yeah, Peggy said pickles and milk.
2: Okay, now
3: so
2: that
3: we need to question her.
0: Pickles and milk. That's interesting.
2: Now that's one I would never guess would be good. I don't know. It doesn't sound very good.
0: Yeah.
2: But
0: my wife likes the pickle. I mean, I don't think I've ever seen her with the milk.
2: Right, probably not. Here's another one that is one of growing up, I used to love this. Weenie pizza.
0: What is that?
2: No,
0: is that
2: it's exactly what it is. You slice up the hot dog thing, you put it all around.
0: Dog.
2: Instead
0: of
2: pepperoni, it'd be that. And my mom used to make that when I was a kid. That's one of my favorite things. To this day, it's still. And with green olives, oh my gosh, it's just a combination that's magical. You know, so that's right. Yeah, Kathy thinks that's weird. Most people probably think that's weird. But she says, but you do eat anything I make. I'm very grateful, and she makes great food, cook. So I'll eat anything she makes.
0: She made something one time. Was it a salad? I can't remember. Where some party we went to, mm-hmm. and it was off the charts. Yeah. I mean, I was like,
2: "What was that? I can't remember what
0: I don't
2: made,
0: know what it was, good, but I was but like, dang, Kathy,
2: she's a good
0: that
2: cook.
0: Is good.
2: In fact, I got to tell y'all, yesterday morning, do you remember we were talking about coconut something?
0: It
2: was
0: yeah.
2: coconut. How did that come up? I don't remember what the conversation was. It was something about coconut and coconut pie and flakes mm-hmm. of coconut. I don't know. We were talking about it. And Kathy was listening. She heard that. And she was like, you know what? I wonder if I could make a coconut cream pie. Because I mentioned that as one of my favorite ones. And she'd never made one before, I guess. So she goes to the cabinet. She finds all the stuff. And she's like, I'm going to make one. She made, during our show yesterday, she made a coconut cream pie. And when I got home yesterday from work, it was like walking into the door of a 1950s sitcom. I walked in and, you know, I changed into my
3: table.
2: To my leisure sweater, you know, and my comfy shoes.
0: Wow.
2: And she came in, whisked in a dress and her pearls and a coconut cream pie. And I was like, wow. She gave me my smoking jacket,
0: here you
2: my
0: go,
2: pipe,
0: Beaver.
2: You know, and it was incredible.
0: Well,
2: no, I'm making up that part. But no, she made a coconut cream pie during the show yesterday because I mentioned it. And it was so great. And I was like, was so surprised. And I got home. It was amazing. And so I'll be having that again today when I get home.
0: Madison, my daughter made a coffee cake yesterday.
2: Really?
0: By herself. Yeah. I was like, well, I'm impressed.
2: Dang.
0: So, man.
2: Well, what was it yesterday?
0: I don't know. Kitty Joe?
2: What'd you make yesterday?
0: Yeah,
2: did you make something? Did you do something nice for
0: Daniel?
2: Did
0: Daniel make something or did anybody?
3: Oh, let's see. Oh, no. Bo and I went on a date last night.
2: Oh, okay.
0: Oh,
3: we went and had dinner together. I didn't make anything.
2: So Daniel had to fend for himself last night.
3: We just had some fun. Yeah.
2: Okay.
3: No, I brought them food.
2: Okay, yeah. Well, that was nice. But you didn't make it.
3: No.
2: Okay. That's okay. So, I'm not judging. You're a bit busy woman.
3: It's just... We were dying laughing because BK went back to the weenie pizza and said, did the ding dong man sell that?
2: That's a fair question. But no, it was just something my mom would make when I was a kid, and I love it. And I would eat it every day today to this day. But I haven't had it in years. But it really is surprisingly good. It really is. And it's the green olives, sliced green olives that make it. Because most of the time you put black olives on pizza. But I'm telling you, this one, the green olives, and that it's magical. So
3: Peggy said that she made Dolly's cup of cobbler yesterday.
2: Like Dolly Parton's recipe for that?
3: The gang is all texting in what they made yesterday now. So now I'm hungry.
0: Maybe yesterday was one of those days.
2: Yeah, I know. It was. Yeah, JoJo's hubby said I was in an episode of Father Knows Best. Yeah, that's exactly the kind of thing I was talking about. Yeah. Never seen that show. That's an old one, but gosh, man, it felt like some kind of a weird throwback. But man, that pie was good. So I'll be having some more of that today. All right. Well, let us know if you have any other weird food things you like. But it's only weird to other people, I guess. Because Weenie Pizza, not well. I can understand maybe, but I don't think it's weird.
0: Yeah.
2: So I knew I had some kind of crazy thing, And you're right, but the wife always knows all the weird stuff with her husband. So even things you don't want to admit, you know,
4: I'm
2: the wife will
4: weird.
2: Always come forward with the information for everybody. So let's see here. Yeah, by the way, Kathy made that whole pie from scratch.
3: Holy
2: all
3: cow.
2: From scratch. Yeah.
3: That's impressive.
0: Yep. Good
3: way
0: job,
3: to go,
0: Kathy.
2: So, all right. Golf clap.
0: Yes.
2: All right.
4: Shannon, I will. I know you're listening. Well, I will expect some pizza and some cake. And
0: yeah, no, that's not going to go over.
2: That's weird. She's texting me now. Turn off his mic. Okay. All right.
5: I pledge allegiance to the flag of the United States of America and to the republic for which it stands, one nation under God, indivisible, with liberty and justice for all.

0: So we're talking about some food that you eat that people may think it's weird. For me, it's like, I grew up eating weenie pizza, and it was so good. I mean, really, hot dogs, weenie sliced up, put on pizza like you would put pepperoni. It was so good. With sliced black olives. Green olives. Green olives. That was the key to it, is the green olives. Anyway, a lot of people think it's weird. Cornbread and milk. My wife thinks that's weird. I think it's amazing. But Carl said he likes to put peanut butter on cornbread. So I've never tried that before. I'd try that. That actually probably is good. I would definitely try that. Peggy with the milk and pickles, I'm not 100% I could do that. I don't know. That one's got me intrigued, but somewhat frightened. And then who is it? Angie A. Yeah, watermelon and mustard. I've never tried that either, but I can almost envision that would probably be pretty decent. I would try that.
1: Wow.
0: So, all right. Well, there you go. Well, thanks for all the interesting ideas here this morning. Dana says mustard on pork chops. Now, I like mustard on French fries. I like that a lot.
2: Okay.
0: But I've never tried mustard on pork chops before.
1: I have tried that.
0: Mustard on fries is really good, though. It's almost the same flavor combination as mustard on a corn dog. Breading and everything. Mm-hmm. It's like that almost, but it's really good. I'd never heard that until I heard that "Love Your Love the Most" by Eric Church. I like mustard on my fries. I was like, mustard on my fries? Huh, I think I'll try that, and I did, and now I love it. So thank you, Eric Church.
1: I can't wrap my head around the watermelon and mustard. I want to try it, but I just can't wrap my head around it.
0: Yeah, I would try that. I think I would. So Tabitha said Parmesan cheese with pickles. Okay. Whiskey Jesse, fried mustard on tamales. Fried mustard? I don't even know.
2: How do you fry your mustard?
0: Yeah, that's interesting. Okay.
1: Oh, Dana said mustard on Fritos tastes like a corn dog.
0: Okay. Now, see, that's what it is with mustard on fries. Tastes like a corn dog. I've never tried it on Fritos before. This is a tough day for you. You don't like unusual food combinations, do you?
1: These are a lot of textures. Cantaloupe smothered in white gravy got me.
0: Oh, boy. That's one that I love gravy a lot. I love gravy, and I love cantaloupe. But gravy on cantaloupe? Barbara, I don't know. I could do that. I mean, I could try it. I wouldn't be opposed to trying something like that. The pickles and milk, I have a hard time imagining myself trying it because I'm just imagining the sour and the milk. It just makes my face all turn up just thinking about that. But this other one's, cantaloupe and gravy. Maybe. I just don't know. The next time I'm in a situation where I have access to gravy and cantaloupe at the same time, maybe I'll try that. So, all right.
2: Oh.
0: Damn, what do you got to do?
1: This is interesting.
0: Yeah, there's a lot of interesting things there.
2: Well, speaking of interesting, I've had some eye issues, and I've learned a lot about the eye.
0: Mm-hmm.
2: But did you know, this is an interesting fact, did you know that your pupils are the last part to stop working when you die?
0: No, I didn't.
2: Yeah, they dilate.
0: Oh, gosh.
2: Had you, didn't I?
0: You had me going on that one, yeah. Yeah. Well, I didn't want to laugh at your eye situation.
2: Oh, it's okay. So
0: I thought you were being serious, and then you throw that out there. So that was sneaky good there. All right. Sorry for Katie Joe's small town shout out.
1: Shout out to Kittaquay, Texas, population 368.
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0: Phone Keys, Wallet, and You, Lainey Wilson with John Mayer on the guitar there. It's 7:34, birthday's coming up. But first, weather is brought to you this morning by South Plains Roofing.
1: Yeah, it looks like...
0: looks like we're going to have a problem here.
1: I'm sorry. Yeah.
0: Are you all right?
1: Houston, we got issues. Looks like going to be really close to that triple digit today. I think we probably get it. Right now, 76.
0: Okay, yeah. And the game day, it's looking even hotter probably than what we thought earlier this week, probably around 98 or something on game day. But the good news is it's a night game, so you know how it is. Once that sun starts going down,
1: we're going to be fine.
0: It'll be pleasant. It's not going to be, I promise you, this isn't going to come off looking like USC where the fans were, it was too hot. And they

0: Cheryl Ann Whiteley, Pam Cumby, Janet Hale, Luis Bowman, Sandy Raglan, LaGuan Riney, Brody Black is 16 today, and
1: Brody.
0: Michael Rodriguez.
1: All right.
0: Happy, happy birthday.
1: All right, everybody. Okay. Happy birthday to everybody there who's having a birthday. 7:36. Even happy birthday to those who aren't having a birthday. How about that?
0: There you go.
1: That's not fair, is it?
0: No.
1: Okay. So Texas Tech's first football game of the year coming up on Saturday at, I always keep wanting to say at the Jones, but I mean, I guess we got to.
2: Galaxy.
1: It's the Galaxy Stadium. It's Galaxy, yeah. A lot of interesting things, though, some fan information that you might need to know about as we head into this new season. I thought we'd run over some of the key things here. If you're going to the game, here's some things you're going to want to know. There's a lot of interesting things, though, a lot of some new things, some that are being continued. First thing is that they're going to implement some new road closures near Galaxy Stadium, and it's all to kind of help improve safety for pedestrians. So Tech is going to be closing all traffic on West Kittley Drive of Champions between 8th Street and Canton, and that's going to start like 3 hours prior to kickoff. But that'll help, in, you know, just there's a lot of people walking through there, so that's why they're going to do that. It'll remain closed until about an hour after each game. So so that's, you know, because a lot of people go into that southwest corner entrance, and that's around that area, the Raider Walk and all the stuff that happens there. All right, so there's one thing. Then, reminder to download your tickets ahead of time and be ready to tap and go at the gate. They do not accept screenshots of mobile tickets. So you've got to have them downloaded and put them in your Apple wallet or you know, however that works on your phone. But you've got to have them downloaded. And yeah, I'd always like to make sure I have that done ahead of time, too, in case I can't get a good cell signal or something. But drone shows are going to be back again. Right now, the scheduled night games, Abilene Christian, Houston, and TCU, are planning on featuring a different drone show. That'll be between the third and fourth quarters. So those drone shows are always really popular.
2: I love those.
1: So, and if they add any more night games, if any times get changed, I guess they would do some drone shows for those. But right now, there's three of them planned. If you like taking like Uber or something to get to and from the games, they've got dedicated rideshare locations now introduced on campus. And these are going to be, let's see, one of them is at 902 Akron, which is just past Memorial Circle. Then the other one will be at 703 Flint. And that's right in front of the Rawls College of Business. So if you're a rideshare kind of person, like take Uber and all that, they've got those set up now to make that a little bit easier for everybody. Not only for you taking an Uber, but for the Uber guy himself, I guess, knowing exactly where to go. That'll help. Then this is exciting right here. Raider Alley is back. And coming up, 4 o'clock on Saturday, Josh Abbott Band.
2: I know.
1: That's awesome.
2: Excited for
1: that. Yeah, it's cool that Josh is coming back for that. So catch the Josh Abbott Band at Raider Alley. So, yeah, they take the stage around 4 o'clock, free concert in Raider Alley. I imagine that'll be a huge draw right there. Lots of Red Raiders coming out to see fellow Red Raider Josh Abbott.
2: I'm going to text Josh right now and say, man, if you're around, love to have you tomorrow.
1: Okay, yeah, tell him to come in. We're here. Let's see here. Water bottles are allowed. You can bring in an unopened 20-ounce or less bottle of water because it's going to be hot, so you can do that. Galaxy Stadium will remain fully cashless. That's another handy thing to remember. They don't like your cash, just your card. And City Bus is going to be operating shuttle service for fans again. That starts 3 hours prior to kickoff and until 1 hour after the ending of the game. It's $6 per person over near the John Walker Soccer Complex. And the Health Sciences Center, that's where you can find those. And finally, just a reminder, the clear bag policy remains in place. So that's just kind of, I think everybody's kind of got the clear bag policy bit down at this point. You always have to have one. That's why we have these really nice little clear bags this year, little KLLL clear bags. And they're the smaller ones. We did some big ones, I remember, a few years back, and those were handy. But
0: they're
1: these
0: cute.
1: Are the little ones. Tell me, as a woman, what you can put things in there. What kind of things would a woman put in there?
0: Oh, it's just the size. You could put your keys, your lip gloss, your little, like if you just wanted to take your cards in, your phone. It's just the right size. It's not too big and not too small. Holds all the things you need to take into a game.
1: All right, yeah. No, so it's a little clear bag.
2: A little red
1: trim around it. KLLL in blue. Very nice looking. So, in fact, when we're giving away our Caitlin

0: Butts tickets here between now and the 10th. You also, you get them, you can pick them up in one of our little clear plastic bags.
1: Yeah. I think you could put a little scarf through the end of that little loopy and make a really cute little clear bag to take into the game.
2: Oh, wow.
0: Now that.
1: Like to wrap around your wrist or something.
0: That's a good idea. I didn't think about that because it's got kind of a little, it's got a little loop thing on it. But yes, you're right. If you did some kind of a scarf or something through that loop, you could really dress it up, I guess. Or a chain or something, I guess you could do that too. Mm-hmm. I mean, it's got the little loop on it. So, wow. Okay, I knew that
1: possibilities that you, are endless with that bad boy.
0: Yeah, as a guy, you just see and go, "Yeah, cool, little plastic,
3: little
0: bag,
3: plastic
0: thing
3: bag, man. That's plus really to, maybe plus, I could throw it through the tire hole, you know, or something."
0: I wasn't thinking that.
2: Oh, I was.
0: You're weird. All right.
2: Through the tire hole. Well, you know how a guy is. I mean, you know, you grab something, you just be like, "Man, I'm gonna throw that through the tire hole."
1: The end.
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0: First football game coming up Saturday. Susie was asking us on the Sonic text line about tortillas. And yes, I'm glad she did because I didn't ask. But no, you cannot throw tortillas again. They effectively ended that, you know, last year because the Big 12 is the no. There used to be the NFL was the no fun league. I think it's the Big 12 now. So
2: it's only to us.
0: Yeah, right. I mean, you know, Tech just gets treated differently. So no tortillas. That's a big no-no now. So Tech had to officially say no tortillas. You can't throw anything. So there you go. That fun is over. It was fun while it lasted, though.
2: Yeah.
0: But here's the guy that's going to be at Raider Alley 4 o'clock on Saturday. Josh Abbott.

0: There's George singing for the great state, Texas. All right, 7:52. We got the 1 second song coming up a little bit after 8. You think it's 90s country today, right?
1: Yeah, it's 90s country. All right, yeah.
0: I guess tomorrow we'll be doing 80s pop again. See if Pete Christie gets here in time to play with us this morning. He'll be here to talk high school football tomorrow, of course, and some Tech football. So we get ready for that first game. Man, I'm so excited. I can't wait. Are you excited?
1: Oh, it's bursting out in me.
2: Well, that show comes out tomorrow night too, right?
0: Yes. Yes, tomorrow. Yeah, Paramount Plus, The Program featuring Texas Tech. That's another thing that's going to be awesome. I'm going to be on the road all day tomorrow. I don't know. Watching the show and driving is probably not recommended, but
2: no.
0: But maybe if I'll ask Kathy to drive. Maybe
1: her to drive. Yeah,
0: yeah. And maybe I can watch it. But yeah, it's out tomorrow, so that's gonna be cool. I love it, man. The trailer for it where Joey McGuire, you know, we're the most hated team in the country. Good, I love it.
2: Yeah.
0: Yes.
1: Yeah.
0: That's what you want to hear.
1: See,
0: Tech's better when they're the most hated team in the country, man.
1: You could eat your coconut pie while you're watching that on the road.
0: Right?
1: Yeah.
0: Kathy will definitely have to drive then, so. All right. Let's see. What else we got going on? I guess that's really about it. So it's great that, you know, high school football's back, and, you know, you got the Friday Night Lights thing, and then college football all day Saturday. NFL, I mean, it's just, what a great time of year when football is here. It's just,
2: such
0: it's
2: a shift. It's such a shift. Like, everybody's so excited for Fridays again.
0: Do you have flag football with the boys this weekend?
2: The boys do have flag football.
0: Yeah, okay. Mm-hmm. All right. Oh, yeah, but you're not going to be here.
2: I know. And that's probably the worst part. I hate missing their games.
0: Is Pam Pam having to take
2: Pam
0: them?
2: Pam Pam is number one this
1: Pam,
2: year.
1: Pam
2: Pam! Pam Pam and old Dan, or Papa D and Kiki. Yeah, man, they are on duty.
0: All right. Well, that's good. Tell them good luck in the game.
2: Okay.
0: Not Pam Pam and them. I mean, they'll
2: well,
0: be fine.
2: Well, they probably need luck, too.
0: Thanks. So. Okay. But the boys, yeah, tell them. So hopefully they win. All right. So talking about Texas Tech football, getting back on Saturday, 6 o'clock kickoff at the new Galaxy Stadium. You got to have the right gear for the game. It is a redout on this one, I believe. And Red Raider Outfitter, of course, has everything you're going to need. They've got the new Reckham shirts for this season. Everybody's got to have a Reckham shirt. They've got, I think, the red, gray, and black is the ones I've seen for sure. But I know they also got a whole bunch of new Dark Horse clothing, you know, nice Dark Horse polos for game day. Those are awesome. I love those. The hats, Dark Horse hats.
2: Mm-hmm.
0: Oh, man, I've got a weakness for hats. You know me, I'm sneakers and hats is, and well, sneakers, hats, and watches. There are the three, probably three things that I really have a weakness for. So, but every time I go into Red Raider Outfitter and look at the wall of hats, I can find at least five every time
2: at
0: that
2: least.
0: I'm like, oh, man.
2: Yeah.
0: Then I have to settle on one. But I think, well, the next time I get one, I'll get that one. So yeah, those Dark Horse hats are awesome. But, yeah, they've got all the Dark Horse clothing in time for the season. You can get your Mahomes stuff, you know, the Adidas stuff. They carry all of that. And of course, the Reckham shirt. So get all geared up. Get ready for what is promising to be another great season of Texas Tech football. 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And they are the fans' favorite since 1975.
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0: The gang, and man, the mudflap, you're waving at me. It's like the phone.
1: Yeah,
0: like, what phone? What are you talking about?
1: The
0: studio phone was going off there, and it's our friend Josh Abbott calling in.
1: Whee!
0: Josh, how's it going, man?
7: Hey, good morning. It's me and the whole gang, almost the whole gang. I got my kids with me in the car.
0: All right.
1: Man,
8: hi guys.
1: Man, I remember when you were, you know, single and you didn't have any kids, man. Now you got kids, you're a family man and everything.
7: That's right. I'm super dad.
1: You're super dad.
7: taking the kids to school. I'm very involved. So I take them to school. I usually pick them up. I make their lunches.
0: Wow.
7: I coach my kids' football game, and I'm not like, it's not like bragging. It's just like to double down on what you said. Like, yeah, my life looks a lot different now.
0: Yeah, no, that's cool though. But that's the American dream right there. That's so cool, yep, and we're excited awesome. For you to be yep. here Saturday for game day, kicking off the season, and you guys are playing at Raider Alley starting at 4:00. And man, how long are you guys going to be playing? Do you think?
7: Yeah, man, we are pumped. I think we get 1 hour, okay. If I remember correct. I'm really excited about that. We haven't played Raider Alley since 21. So it's been 5 years, you know, and typically playing at a university football game, not typically the kind of gig we take.
0: Yeah.
7: But with it being Texas Tech, hey, I mean, I get to go and play at my alma mater and see a bunch of old friends and go to a Tech football game. So I see that as a triple win for me.
0: Yeah. All right. Well, awesome. Man, we're looking forward to it. Yeah, for you to kick off Raider Alley and be the first one of the season and all that, that bodes well for a good year. Speaking of Tech football season, the good year and everything, I know you're a big football guy. What do you think happens this season?
7: Good question. Man, I've looked at that schedule. I've looked at our depth chart, our coaching. Dude, we're going 12-0.
1: Yeah, that's what I'm talking.
7: We're gonna win the Big 12. We'll be 13-0. But I think because of last year's loss in the playoffs, the playoff committee will not give us a first-round bye again.
0: Yeah.
7: Especially since, for whatever reason, Texas Tech has become kind of a villain in college football, which is hilarious. and I think that Texas Tech is going to host its first playoff game ever on Saturday, December 19th. I think that's the right date.
0: Okay. So it's going to be a big season then, according to Josh Abbott. Yeah. Okay. I think most of us agree with you.
7: I think so. And how about this for another one? How about when we play December 19th, how about UT comes to town and we play Texas?
1: I could see that happening, Josh. I could see that happen. That would be so awesome to have Texas here. Oh,
0: would you come back for that?
7: I think it's going to happen. I think it'll happen because I think.

0: think Texas loses to Ohio State, and I think they lose the last game of the year to A&M, and they'll be 10-2, and that'll push them down on the seed chart. And I think they'll come to Lubbock, and we're going to get a heck of a first-round game. And yeah, for sure I'll be there.
1: Josh, can you see this? Fun, night game, and then it's an all-black. It would be crazy, like 2008.
0: And what do y'all think, kids? Wreck them?
2: Yeah.
1: Wreck them. I love it.
3: You're raising them right, Josh. That's awesome. Well, yeah, man, we know you got to
0: live in Austin, so you know there's a lot of UT influence. My wife's family all went to UT, and I'm just fighting to survive. But I think I've got two Red Raiders here.
3: That is awesome, man. We'll let you go, get them all to school and everything. But man, thanks for taking a moment there just to check in with us. We'll look forward to seeing you on Saturday out at Raider Alley. And it's, man, another great season. But yeah, anytime you get into town, holler, man. Come by and see us, all right?
0: I know. Let's do this more often. Thanks, guys.
3: See ya. All right, man. Josh Abbott this morning on KLLL.

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0: Love is Blind, Ian Muncik. That guy's really cool, and we're going to have him come in and do an acoustic, acoustic performance really for us. We're working right now on sometime in November, so just listen for on that. But if you're an Ian Muncik fan, that'll be cool. We're trying to get him in here. Just, you know, I always love acoustic performances where guy sits down, maybe him on the guitar, and brings his fiddle player or something, and sit on stool, just talk about their music and you know, about the stories behind the songs, that kind of stuff. And so, yeah. Hi. There you go.
1: He's hanging just pointing at us.
2: Woo! No, yeah. You hang up first. All right, yeah. You hang up first.
1: You have a good day.
0: The boss walked in. He's pointing, and so we're pointing, and then he points again. Then we give him the guns up. Then he gives us the guns up. And then it's like, point again. Yes, hell, okay. Yeah, you hang up first. That's funny. All right. And where were we? I lost my train of thought.
2: Ian Muncik, and I'm a big fan. Yes. He's going to be acoustic here.
0: Thank you very much. Thank you. Man. Thank you for being the mom and holding things together here.
1: To a woman. Man, that's good.
0: I know. Gosh.
1: Good job, Katie Jo.
0: Show needs a woman. We'd be lost without a woman on this show.
1: Yeah, we would.
0: All right. So anyway, there's that. And then it was cool for Josh Abbott calling in, taking his girls to school. That was funny. They were awesome, man. He's a good little Red Raiders that he's raising there, you know. And so
2: it's cool when you think about in his world, the fact like he took the time to call in and his heart is so Lubbock. I love it so much.
1: So, yeah. So I don't know if Katie Jo knows the story of Josh Abbott here, the history behind his history here.
0: And now Jeff Mudflap and the Gang, Behind the Music.
1: So his song Taste was playing on here. And
0: there's a lot of things involved here. This song was kind of sort of like demo type.
1: Yes,
0: song,
1: it was a demo.
0: Right?
1: Yeah.
0: You know the song,
2: yes.
0: Right? Yeah. Yeah. So,
1: and KLLL just ran with it. I mean,
0: so it's this one right here.
2: Yeah.
0: And I would like to give credit where credit is due, too, because a lot of people know Neely, who used to work here.
1: Neely,
0: she's still around town, and she was a big champion of this song early here on KLLL. And we played this song.
3: Well,
0: it just,
3: it's late tonight.
0: And this song took off. Very, very seldom have I ever seen.
1: Yeah.
0: I mean, it was crazy, this song and the popularity, and it just skyrocketed.
1: Mm-hmm.
0: And we played the heck out of it, and that's really kind of that was kind of where it all started right there.
1: Yeah.
0: And then from there, Josh was just, you know, the rest is history. But
1: I mean, here was a little old college dude just trying to make it, and
2: that's so cool.
1: To go,
2: I love that.
1: KLLL ran with, and he was so excited that KLLL. But he's never. What's great is he's never forgotten about KLLL and Neely and all that, you know, and KLLL and everything. Just.
0: Yeah,
1: it's been awesome.
0: Yeah, no, that was a great time right there, and you know, there's just so many songs come along, and you know, sometimes you know, there'll be some songs that you get requests for, and you go, oh, okay, Nate, that's me. But that song right there was just, there was just something about it. People absolutely loved it. So yeah, NGA, he's an Idaloo Wildcat. That's
1: he
0: right.
1: is
0: that's,
1: Idaloo. That's yeah, absolutely.
0: Yeah. So anyway, Josh Abbott playing at Raider Alley on Saturday, starting at 4:00. So I catch him for about an hour at Raider Alley. Man, that's awesome. What a great way to kick off the season. Josh Abbott band at Raider Alley, then the game. Are you kidding me? Does it get any better than that?
4: No.
0: To kick off the season? I don't think it does, really. Mm-hmm. So, all right. Well,
1: yeah. And he helped me last year when I did the So Sing. I got him on FaceTime because he was going to be down here. And the crowd, there's about probably 1,000, 2,000 students there. And I actually had him on FaceTime, and some girl had no clue that I was going to get him on FaceTime. It's just like, you don't have Josh Abbott. In front of all these people, and I said, Josh, say hello.
2: That's funny.
1: It was awesome. So he's really helped out.
0: Wow, Mudflap's cool.
1: Well, that's heckly. I was trying everything. I got to be so cool with these kids. I'm too old.
0: Oh, man. All right. Did you try to do a dance or anything?
1: You know what? I have not ever done a dance.
0: Okay.
1: You know,
0: right.
1: At the
0: well,
1: so
0: thank
1: scene,
0: God. I was going to say, please don't do that. If you
1: well, I was going to. At one time, I was going to get like the basketball players, and I was going to try to do a dance with them, you know, because it's so sing is a big.
0: I'm sure Coach McCaslin would have shut that down immediately.
1: Well, it wasn't Coach McCaslin then.
0: Oh,
1: it was Coach Beard.
0: Oh, yeah.
1: And he was.
2: Ew.
1: I know.
0: Boo. Okay.
1: Boo is exactly.
0: You really brought the energy of the show.
1: Well, that
2: second was. You were going to try and do like a flash mob with him?
1: I was just going to have some fun with him out there. And then, you know, Coach Beard was just always such a downer. I'm like, I'm never using you again, dude. I'm sorry. Yeah. I'll run with your program. You did great. And you brought the basketball team to new heights. But,
3: you know, mama calls, you've got to go home.
1: Exactly.
3: Texas Tech is my mama, and I'm home, and I'm so glad to be here.
1: Your mama.
0: That right there is one of the, those words classic. Will live in infamy forever, won't
2: That's
0: they?
2: It's painful.
0: Yeah, get out of here.
1: Yeah. So anyway, so I can appreciate what he did. I just didn't appreciate his attitude.
0: All right. Well, enough of that. We should play the 1 second song, I guess.
1: Okay.
0: We're off schedule a little bit because we had to call an audible when Josh called in.
1: Heck,
0: we just dropped everything and had to, you know, move on and do that. But that's always fun. Anytime anybody like that calls, we, you know, want to share that with you. So, all right. 1 second song this morning. Play along on the Sonic text line 806-900-9630. And these are songs from the 90s.
1: Hello? Yeah.
0: Oh, yeah. No, yes.
1: Wake up.
0: Yes.
4: No, I was looking to see what I.
0: Your response here.
4: I know. Okay. I can't hardly read my writing.
0: Okay. All right. I thought you were texting or something.
4: Oh, no. I'm not texting. Okay. I'm reading.
0: All right. Here, is Mudflap being
4: the
0: a dork
4: of
0: again?
4: Mudflap.
0: It's John W. Is Mudflap being a dork again? Yes, he is.
4: Of course I'm being a dork. What else would I want to be?
0: Okay. All right. Here we go. Song number one. Maybe we.

0: Okay, I think I know who it is.
1: Who do you think it is?
0: I think it's Aaron Tippin.
1: Okay, that's what I was going to say. I was going to say Aaron Tippin.
0: Is it?
1: Yeah.
2: That's it. That's it.
1: Something about loving you.
2: Yes.
1: Something loving you.
2: You're on there. Yeah. Keep it going. It's a big, long title.
1: A tisket, a tasket. I went home in a basket. Yep. That's what I'm loving you. No, okay. I don't know. That's what I get for loving you.
2: That's
1: as close as I get to loving
0: Shauna
1: you.
0: Shauna got that one. Yeah.
1: All right. Good deal.
0: Okay. Yeah. Shauna, Chance Britt, Barbara Winery, BK, Mike Mann. Let's see. And Peggy.
1: I think it was closer. Yeah.
0: Yeah.
1: Yeah. I was never a big Aaron Tippin fan. That was my favorite one he ever did, though. But because, man, remember what was that one he had?
3: Man, there ain't nothing wrong with the radio. I just two antennas whipping in the wind.
1: That one I couldn't do, if I'm being honest.
2: Yeah,
1: no, I think I'm being honest.
2: I like you being honest.
1: But I did like this one a lot, though.
2: Mm-hmm.
1: That's as close as I get to loving you.
2: Yep.
1: Yeah, that's a good one. Okay, nice find from the '90s, Mudflat.
2: Thank you. I think all three of these were interesting finds.
1: Here's song number two.
4: I'm a fool, fool, fool for you.
1: Okay, that's.
4: I'm a fool.
1: That's Alan Jackson.
2: Oh yeah,
0: yeah.
1: And is it, is it Tall Tall Trees?
2: Yes.
1: Okay.
0: Nice, Jeff.
1: Thank you.
0: Okay, Peggy got that one. BK, Mandy. Wow, they're all coming in.
1: Fast and Furious. Yeah.
0: Chance, Barbara Winery, Mike Mann, Mrs. Tina.
1: Okay. All right, yeah, Tall Trees.
0: Yep,
1: okay.
0: Allison and T-Rate got that one. Marshall.
1: Yeah, no, you can always sell the ones that people really, really know. Man, we start getting the text so fast, we can't hardly even read them fast enough to keep up with them. So, yeah, everybody got that one. All right, song number three.
4: That's what I'm gonna do.
1: Let's see. Okay, yeah. Oh, let's see, I know this.
4: That's what I'm gonna do.
1: Oh man. Do you know it?
0: I think it's Mark Chestnut. Is it?
2: Yes.
0: Ugh.
1: Is it?
0: I'm trying to think
1: Joe,
0: of the name
1: nice.
0: Of the song.
1: Gonna Get a Life?
2: That's it.
0: Nice.
2: Yeah. Okay. And you two are a good team.
0: Tag team effort.
1: Yes, no kidding. Because I couldn't, I was like, man, who is that? But then you said Mark Chestnut. Then I was like, yes. Gonna Get a Life. Okay. All right.
0: Okay. Peggy was 3 for 3 today. Gina. Barbara Winery, Mike Mann, James DeLeon, Chance Britt, Shauna, Mike Henry, Ashley Reidner.
2: These weren't the easiest either. So
1: no, those were good ones though. Those are the kind of songs I like. They're ones you recognize, but they challenge you as well.
2: Mm-hmm.
1: You know, those weren't softballs, but they weren't like completely like some obscure deep cut off of an album that sold 4 copies or something. You know, so those were good. Look at you.
2: Oh, man. I'm on fire today.
1: That was excellent. All right. Woo! 1 second song. Yeah, you played Tall, Tall Trees. I was like, man, we haven't played that on here in quite a while. We should.

0: prove is true.
1: That's a good song. Tall, Tall Trees from Alan Jackson. Yeah, that was fun. 1 second song. So tomorrow morning we play. It's 80s pop songs 80s like pop, we do on Friday. Maybe Pete Christie will be here in time to compete with us on that. He talks a lot of smack about it, but
2: he wasn't much smacker last week.
1: Yeah, he wasn't on his game last week. I think he had other things on his mind.
2: I think so too.
1: I think he was, it was his first time to see you in a while. You being his adopted son. That was, I think it was a little emotional for
2: him. I always send him over the top.
1: Yes, you do. You have that way about things with people.
2: Yes, I do. Some people don't know how to handle me.
1: You're nothing if not over the top.
3: Hey, I did a fun thing the other day on ChatGPT AI. And it was, what would your warning label be? We need to get Mudflap to do that. Okay.
1: What would your warning? Yeah, so what did you have to do to put, what kind of a prompt do you put in there for that? Just like,
3: I can't.
1: Did you have to describe yourself or something?
3: No, I mean, you just open up your ChatGPT and you, we did it on our team the other day. Let me see what the prompt was. Okay. It was, I'll have to find it and give it to y'all.
1: Okay.
3: Because it's real funny.
1: So what was your warning label?
3: Let me get to it. I did. It's really, y'all are both gonna, we're gonna make y'all do it now for sure.
1: All right.
2: now that we put her on this.
3: Okay, I'm getting to it. Y'all stall for
1: me. Okay, we stall. Hey, coming up, game time, 6 o'clock.
2: Yep.
1: The galaxy. Galaxy Stadium, in a galaxy far, far
2: wasn't
1: away.
2: Wasn't there a movie?
3: Okay, I got it.
2: Called Galaxy Glue. Or something like that.
1: Galaxy Glue? I'm not familiar with that.
2: It's almost like a song, like Galaxy Glue, Galaxy Glue.
3: Okay.
1: I have no idea what you're talking about.
2: I thought there was something.
1: Maybe there is. I don't know. I really don't know. That's just funny, though. I don't know what that means. Yes.
3: We stalled long enough. Describe me like you were trying to warn someone about meeting me.
1: Okay.
3: And then mine was, she will walk into the room already knowing your name, your business, and probably a mutual connection that you forgot you had.
1: Oh.
3: That's just how she's wired. Top strength, woo, and she will use it on you within 90 seconds. A starter, not a sitter. Mention an idea in passing, and by next week, it's a plan with a deadline attached.
1: Yeah.
3: Hers is activator energy and does not idle. Weirdly good at fixing broken things, systems, momentum, teams that have stalled out. If something in your business or your life is limping along, she will notice and she will not be able to help herself from wanting to repair it.
2: Wow.
3: Talks for a living, literally mornings on 96.3, so don't expect a quiet conversationalist. Expect quick, warm, and a little bit relentless. She's competitive, not in an obnoxious way, but if there's a scoreboard, sales volume goal, or a challenge that you didn't know you issued, she's already counting. Bottom line, she's a real estate director, radio host, and agent, coach, juggling all of it while raising 2 boys and 2 dogs, so if she seems like she's operating at 1.5 times speed, she is. Buckle up, she's fun.
1: Wow. Golly, I have a feeling Mike's just going to say something like, sometimes can be annoying to be around. Okay.
3: No, it'll be
1: fun. Gosh, yours was in depth. I don't know if mine
2: is.
3: It will be.
1: Okay, will you text each of us what that is? Because I think I'm going to have to do it from my office upstairs.
2: So we have to do it from our jet?
1: That's where my AI knows me from.
2: Do I do it from Gronk?
1: Is that the one you use the most?
2: Yeah, probably.
1: Okay.
2: Okay, what do I tell her?
3: I'm gonna text it to you. Oh, just say.
2: Should I put it on? Should I put it up?
1: Well, Gronk isn't a woman, is it?
2: Yeah,
1: Gronk is a woman.
3: What? Gronk is a woman.
1: I thought Gronk was a guy.
2: No, Gronk's a woman. I mean, she's a woman to me.
1: She identifies as a man.
2: I don't know. I'll have to ask her.
1: Okay, I don't know, man. I don't use.
2: Okay,
1: Gronk.
2: You tell me right. what to say to her, and I'll say it, and I'll play it back here.
1: It's kind of a long prompt. What is it again?
3: The prompt is describe me like you are trying to warn someone about meeting me.
2: Okay.
1: Describe me to warn. Okay, describe me like you were trying to warn
2: someone
3: about meeting me.
1: Meeting me. Okay. See, this would be interesting here because I've never used ChatGPT. I've had the app on my phone, but I've never used it. So it'll be interesting to see if it even goes, I don't even know who you are.
3: Oh, let's and if see. It does know, that's going to be even weirder.
1: That is going to be creepy.
3: Mm-hmm.
2: All right, you ready? Here, I'm going to tell it to her. Can I do it?
3: I don't know if she'll do it. Is that your chat?
2: I don't know.
3: Or is it just Siri?
2: No, it's not Siri. It's Gronk. So.
3: Oh, yeah, give it a go.
2: All right.
1: Okay. What does your say?
2: Can you describe me and like you're warning people about me? Can you do that?
1: Oh, you're doing it vocally.
4: Listen up.
0: There's someone out there who asks an AI to roast him at 8 in the morning, and the AI actually complies. That's not a man. That's a hostage situation with extra steps. He'll charm you, then hand you a microphone and say, go off. Do not comply. He has no shame, no off switch, and apparently no better plans before 9 a.m.
2: Okay, thank you. You made us all laugh.
0: Anytime. You handed me the material. I just aimed it.
2: Yeah, you did great. Thank you. Have a nice day.
0: You too. Go easy on the morning requests.
1: That's awesome. Okay. Now, see, now mine.
2: Wow.
1: Now, this is kind
2: man.
1: Of interesting because I don't really use ChatGPT on my phone at all. I mean, I have an AI thing that I use here at work for some different things. So I'm going to do this when I get up to my office after the show. I'll have to go up there and do that and maybe talk about that in the morning. But just doing this on my phone is kind of weird. Describe me like you're trying to warn someone about meeting me. It says, if I were warning someone about meeting you, I'd say, just so you know, talking to him is a trap. They'll start with one innocent question, and before you realize what's happening, you're 3 hours deep into a conversation about something wildly specific. They're curious, they notice details, and they have absolutely no respect for the concept of good enough once they want to understand something. Also, don't make the mistake of thinking they're easy to read. They can be casual 1 second and intensely thoughtful the next. They'll probably act like they're just asking out of curiosity while quietly analyzing your entire answer. And whatever you do, don't tell him I'm fine if you're not. We'll notice. Basically, meeting him may seem harmless at first, then suddenly you have an inside joke, a 40-message conversation, and no idea how you got there. You've been warned.
2: Dun, dun, dun. Dang,
1: that's kind of weirdly specific, too, isn't it?
3: I can't get over my...
1: I know, yours was awesome.
2: Man.
3: She's mad at you. Knows,
1: yeah, she's annoyed with you, I think.
3: She took that opportunity. Everybody's texting in.
2: I mean, like, boy, you just ran with that.
1: Mine was just a long, deep analysis of, yeah, I'm like, man, maybe I need to work on myself a little bit.
2: I know.
1: I'm intensely thoughtful, apparently, though. I guess that's good. But yeah, you need to get to a hobby or something.
2: Yeah.
3: Mudflap was debating to just shut her off.
2: Yeah, exactly.
3: Like, that's enough.
2: Like
1: you just need to tell her, you hurt my feelings.
2: Well, yeah, I could only hear if I told her that.
1: Yeah. Well, you're not going to.
2: No, I'm mad.
1: Yeah. Well,
2: I'm not getting near her.
1: Yeah. I'd cut her off for a while here. So, all right. Well, that's interesting. But I will try it upstairs too, where it knows me. It actually, you know, because I use a lot more. I don't put any personal information though into AI. I don't want to do anything like describing anything about myself really in AI. So I don't know if it'll tell me a lot different really. That was kind of weird there though.
3: I think it gauges off of like the questions that you ask and the information and how you ask it.
1: Yeah. Okay. That's interesting. Okay. Well, I will go up there and try it.
3: A little
1: maybe
3: fun
1: I'll try
3: activity.
1: It before the, yeah, that is good. All right. Let's see. What do we still need to do here? Oh, I know. We better check weather. I know it's hot and it's pretty basic, but weather's brought to you by Dent Repair Solutions.
2: Yeah, get ready for triple digits today. We are going to hit them, and it continues to get hot as we head into game day. So get ready. Right now, 76.
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0: Beer in Mexico. There's Kenny Chesney. It's 840. Jeff Munflap, the gang. Okay, so look, we were talking about AI. What was the, you gave us this question that y'all had done at work, and it was basically, describe me like you're trying to warn someone about meeting me. Mudflap, you went to your AI thing, and she pretty much just used it as an opportunity.
1: I've walked out the house now, so she's

0: Yeah, leaving her alone.
1: No, she used it as an opportunity to really get some things off her chest, I think.
0: Yeah, I think she's mad.
1: So that was kind of
2: Ainsley's
1: weird.
2: Laughing about the no off switch.
1: No, so mine, I had this long drawn out thing about, you know, I talk a lot basically and analyze things, and I thought, okay, well, that's this one. I don't use that one very much. So I went upstairs and I, in the AI that I use every day, and I put the same question in there, but it oddly pulled out a lot of the same type stuff, you know, stuff about, you need to know what you're walking into if you're planning on meeting up. On the surface, everything seems totally normal, sharp, conversational, easy to talk to. That's how they get you.
0: Man.
1: Am I like that?
0: I don't know.
1: It makes me sound like I'm manipulative or something. I don't think I am.
2: No.
1: But it says the real danger is how quickly they read a room. They pay attention to details you didn't even realize you dropped. And before you know it, you've skipped the small talk and you're 3 hours deep into a debate or a deep dive on a topic you didn't even know you cared about. Which is interesting because I am a talker and I've been called a long lever. I've over-explained.
0: You have to over-explain.
1: So I think there's something to that. But yeah, I said, don't go into this unprepared. If you bring a weak argument, half-baked facts, or a boring story, they will politely disassemble it before you finish your drink. They're observant, wow. Dangerously sharp, and far too persuasive for their own good. Wow. Man, this is funny, too. It says, yeah, if you decide to go through with it, keep your guard up, keep your facts straight, and for the love of God, don't clear your schedule for, quote, just an hour. You won't be leaving anytime soon.
0: Wow. Okay.
1: I'm a talker.
0: You're a talker. You are.
1: Wow.
2: Look at your job, though. I mean.
1: I know. But a lot of that is, think about that. Sometimes you're telling a story, and I'll be like, okay, come on, just get on with it. Or, you know, maybe I am a little bit like that. Well, this is like a self-analysis here where we have
2: it's
1: to look
2: so
1: at ourselves. And yeah,
0: no,
1: it is. And
0: man, I'm
1: going
0: to
1: ourselves
0: go back and
1: make
0: re-examine myself.
1: Yeah. I know, really, and how you and I interact with one another. And
0: jeez.
2: Your next question to her should be, where do I start?
0: Yeah.
1: Where do I start? You ought to ask her right now. Just say, hey, based on our last conversation, I want to work on improving myself. Where do I start?
0: Okay, all right, here we go.
1: Based on our last conversation.
0: Okay, hang on. Based on our last conversation, I want to work on myself. Where would I start?
1: Did she get it? She just not gonna talk to you now.
0: Hello, did you get my message?
3: Yeah, I got it. Your last chat was that motivational speech about resilience.
0: No, that wasn't it. No, it was about warning people about me. That's what it was about. Did you remember that conversation?
1: Were you mean to me?
3: I don't have that one.
2: Oh, she's lying.
1: Just like a woman. Look at that.
0: Are you? Nothing about warning. Okay. Listen, I appreciate it. I need to walk out the door. You have a great day, okay? Bye-bye.
3: You too. Take care.
1: Yeah,
2: totally.
1: She's like, she totally erased it from she didn't want to talk to you about it anymore.
0: She didn't want to talk about it anymore.
1: But see, that's crazy. Just like one, she's like, hey, remember that thing we're doing? I don't know what you're talking about.
0: Exactly. Like, I was
1: out of here with that.
0: I don't know what you're talking about.
1: Right. Everything's fine.
0: Everything's good.
1: Yeah, it's fine. No, it's fine. Yeah.
2: JoJo's hubby said she erased that from her memory.
1: She really did. That's kind of creepy, too.
0: She erased that from her memory.
1: She clearly said it right there.
0: Clearly.
1: How did she not know it? That is weird.
0: Clearly.
2: We all heard it.
1: I think you really are, on this show, you are the one that probably spends the most time in weird detail with that thing.
0: I do.
1: You have an odd relationship almost with it.
0: I do. Yeah.
1: I'm not saying it's anything you need to quit.
0: No, it's okay.
1: It's not a natural. I just think that I don't do that.
0: Natural.
1: I don't really get into that kind of stuff. So you talk to a lot, though, about just all kinds of things. And it's almost like the relationship you have with AI is it's just a lot deeper in a weird way. And like that, she's like, no, I don't know what you're talking about. I don't want to talk
0: about
1: that.
0: Yeah, that's weird that she wouldn't remember. Wow. We just talked about
1: that. That's like real life.
0: I'm telling you, man, that's weird.
1: Why don't you apologize to her?
0: Say,
1: look,
0: I'm sorry.
1: Just apologize. Maybe that'll help.
0: Listen, I need to make an apology to you. So anyway, I'm sorry for sounding a little bit agitated. I need to apologize to you. Is that okay? I mean, I'm apologizing. I'm not saying that is okay. You know what I'm saying?
3: No apology needed, but I appreciate you saying it. You're fine.
2: Ask her if she roasted you.
0: So are we good? So do you remember roasting me?
3: We're good. And no, I don't remember roasting you. That conversation isn't in what I can pull up. If it happened, it didn't stick around on my end.
0: Yeah, it didn't stick around. No, it's actually stuck in my head. So anyway. All right. Well, that's what I wanted to know. I just wanted to apologize. So anyway. Okay?
3: Apology accepted. And it was a good one.
0: Oh, okay.
2: Oh, no. Right. See, she digs him back in with that. It was a good one.
4: On that note, what are you wearing?
0: Is it just like she did that? Like, what are you wearing?
4: Got any plans this weekend?

0: Zach Topp on KLLL.
1: Right, earlier, what was it we were talking about? Do you remember? I can't remember what the conversation was. It was in the 7 o'clock hour. We're talking about, I mentioned something about sneakers and watches and hats. And was I talking about the hats? I guess it was Red Rafferty, Dark Horse hats. And I'd said, yeah, you know, my thing, man, it's sneakers, hats, watches. And I stopped there. And then I just looked down, and Kathy had texted me around that time. And she said, in addition to sneakers, hats, watches, she said, jeans, T-shirts, jackets, radios. I was like, oh, yeah, you're right. Yeah, I've got antique radios I collect, and I've got about 40 pair of jeans that I rotate through. I got tons of T-shirts. I love T-shirts, black T-shirts mostly, but I've got all kinds of T-shirts and jackets. Man, I have more jackets. I forgot about that. I love jackets. I just, you know, when the fall comes around, I wear a different jacket every day. Sometimes I wear two jackets in one day.
2: Wow. You
1: know? Sometimes I wear two different pair of sneakers in one day. It's just, I don't know, man. Maybe I have a problem. I don't know. Maybe I should ask ChatGPT.
3: No, don't
1: ChatGPT, do I have a problem?
3: Do you want the answer?
1: No, I really don't. Kathy, though, but she's got her things, too, because she was telling me, like, you know, she, I'm not going to say she obsesses, but she's, you know, it's her hair, nails, wax, tan, clothes, jewelry, shoes, all those things are
3: big deals
1: to her.
3: I don't know if you can count hair, nails, and stuff.
1: Well, those are things women just do to take care of themselves, I guess. But they're things that she, you know, she really is...
3: She stays on.
1: And I don't want to say obsessed because that makes it sound like it's a problem, and it's really not. I encourage her. No, I do. I encourage her to go do those things, you know? And I'm like, no, you should go do all those things. Because as a guy and with no hair, I don't have any kind of upkeep,
3: you
1: know?
3: I
1: take care of all my own stuff.
2: I definitely don't have any upkeep.
1: Right. You know, it's easy. Yeah. That I just say, look, whatever budget I would have had if I had long, lustrous, flowing hair, you take whatever that budget would be and you go do something nice for yourself there. And it's funny because I realized that, man, I'd be spending like $300 or so bucks a month if I had hair, apparently.
3: Yeah, you really would. Daniel has hair. It's a lot.
1: So he lots of product and lots of things, yeah. But no, Kathy,
2: your kids have a lot of products, don't they?
3: They have a lot of hair and a lot of products too, and perms,
1: But yeah, Kathy, she's like, I got her hooked on the sneaker thing now. She's got her own wall of sneakers now and her own room where she keeps them. Not her own bedroom. We don't have separate rooms. She has her own room for her shoes
2: and
1: stuff.
2: That's okay if you do.
1: Well, it's just a weird... I want to clarify that.
2: No, it's okay.
1: We have more conversations with ChatGPT. I just want to make sure that I'm clear on that.
2: I'm awful paranoid right now.
1: I'm afraid of anything I say. I feel like it's listening now.
2: Like, holy cow.
1: But then dogs and pens. Kathy has a thing about pens. That is one of her like, I would say, and not strange, but just one of her... quirkier things that she's really into, pens.
3: She was restaurant though, right?
1: Yes, for years. And so anytime we go eat any restaurant and it's time to write the tip and everything, she always picks up the pen and goes, oh, that's actually a pretty good one.
3: It's
1: right
3: a good
1: there.
3: Pen.
1: She'll write something with it. She'll go, yeah, I like that one. And I'm like, it's just a pen. She goes, no, but that's very smooth. That writes. So she's an expert on pens, and it's crazy. So we got a million pens at our house.
3: So funny.
1: If you ever need a pen, let me know because we've got plenty of them. So
2: I like pens.
1: Yeah. Oh, do you like pens?
2: But
1: as
2: I don't
1: well?
2: Have. I'm not a collector though.
1: Oh, okay. All right. Well, we're gonna run out of time here. I know we kind of ran behind. Cool with Josh Abbott called in, and then we just kind of called an audible and.
3: That was
1: did
3: so
1: some
3: cool.
1: Different things there, but he's going to be here for Raider Alley at 4 o'clock on Saturdays.
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1: All right. I think we're out of time.
2: I think we are.
1: This is where you would
2: say. Oh, this is where I say.
1: I wasn't just saying that.
3: I think we are. You're right, Jeff.
2: Jeff, you're so right.
3: Yeah. That's it. That's all.
1: You're still rattled from the whole AI thing.
2: I am. I'm going to have to.
1: I know.
2: Jeff Mudflap in the game featuring Jeff.
1: And mostly Mudflap.
3: Katie Joe in the gang joining us today. We have Troy the Painter, Raymond, Charlie the Teacher, Iowa Sam, David Z, Ricky, Christopher, Tammy, Mike, Brandon, Butch, Shallow Water Someone, Melva, Mama Q, Don, Angie H, Old Man Steven, JoJo, 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Gary, Ginny, Roslyn, Jacob, and Serenity, Santa Mark, Chad, KK, Chino, Kana, Barnaby, Dana, Eva, Tammy the Runner, Pappy the PO, Susie, Jason Polk, Carl, Joe Hale, Jesse DeLeon, Taz the Trucker, Healy, Angie A, Jake from State Farm, John W, Barbara Winery, BK, Mike Mann, James DeLeon, T-Rit, Mandy Lawrence, Miss Tina, Marshall, Ashley, Allison, Whiskey Jesse, Mike Rod, Chance Britt, Retired Karen, and special shout out to her son Jeremy Mathis and fiance Rainey. They're getting married tomorrow afternoon.
1: All right.
3: Gina, Dennis, Mike Henry, Shauna, Elaine, Ainsley, JR, Mr. Patron, Mercedes, JoJo's hubby, William, and Peggy.
1: All right.
2: Peggy
1: said the end.
3: Yep.
1: She's right.
2: Boy.
1: And thanks again to our buddy Josh Abbott calling in this morning while he's taking his daughters to school. He called us and talked a little bit about him playing at Raider Alley on Saturday.
2: Super
1: starting
2: nice
1: at 4 o'clock.
2: Yep.
1: Josh Abbott Band to help kick off the Raider Alley season and the Texas Tech football season. So that'll be a lot of fun, too. God, I've got a big weekend coming up, man. And I keep forgetting it's 3-day Labor Day weekend.
2: I know.
1: Excited about football. We keep forgetting that it's also Labor Day. So
2: it's going to be incredible.
1: Yeah. You big plans for Labor Day?
2: I think, I've got
11: Obviously,
1: you're going to be at the Slayton.
11: I am
1: pudding banana pudding festival, right?
11: Yeah. Festival, and then I'm going to be at Taco Villa, and then I'm going to be at the game, and then I've got a. I'm going to go play golf on Monday. I mean, it's the first time. Yeah, so it's my doctor's giving me the clearance now. So I'm
1: excited, man. That's awesome.
11: Yep.
1: All right. Well, it's football weekend for me. I'm going to OU game, then coming back, going to the Tech game. So football for me, and you're going to Santa Fe.
3: I'm
1: going to
3: cheer him on from Santa Fe.
1: All right.
11: Meow Wolf.
3: Meow.
1: Yeah, go to Meow Wolf. Yeah. If you get time, you it's fun.
3: Okay.
1: It really is. So.
3: It's on my list.
1: All right. We want a full report when you get back.
11: Yeah, we want a full report.
3: Got it.
1: Petty Joe's not here tomorrow. That's why we're acting like it's Friday.
11: I feel like I'm gone already.
1: Yeah. I know, right? No, we'll be here tomorrow. It's Katie Joe won't be here, so we wouldn't. Okay. We were trying to, you know.
11: We can call her.
1: Yes, we'll call you and drive
11: you.
1: How about
11: that? I will text you like crazy.
3: I can't wait.
12: Your boss thinks you're stuck in traffic, but you're really just avoiding your kid's morning fight. Hey, we won't tell. Waking up with Jeff Mudflap in the gang.
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I'm excited for Stella Lefty's tours, for her debut album, Long Way Home, that's out now. And yes, she'll be making a stop in Boston. 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
1: Do you really want to do that? Like, finish out your last days laying in a bed and somebody comes in and changes your diaper? I hope I go before then. I really do. You know? Just give me a massive heart attack.
2: Whoever
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2: Whoever
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2: is or that LVN is helping that.
3: I'm just the opposite. 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
2: He's lighting up that red button.
3: 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Dadgummit. He presses that thing every five minutes.
1: Yeah, you're weird.
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1: No, right? Hey, do you know who's down the hall? That's Jeff and Mudflap. Yeah. Maybe Katie
2: Joe. No longer featuring Katie Joe at that point. No longer.
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Now the lights will be on at Lowry Field tonight. KLLL high school football matchup for Thursday. Lubbock High and Coronado both seeking their first win as they play tonight. Yeah.

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Gas in Texas averaging around $3.69 a gallon. By the way, the roads will be busiest starting this afternoon through tomorrow. KLLL, the airport's expecting more than 17 million travelers through next Wednesday. I think I'll just stay at home.

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ready to hear that new album from Miranda Lambert. Now, less than a month from now, she'll drop Crisco, October 2nd. KLLL, she says it'll blend her country sound with a little bit of disco. County

here we go. What's up? It's JT on 96.3 KLLL. Little update on Billy Ray's daughter and Dolly's goddaughter. Miley Cyrus is making a life change. She's dropping her last name. Going by just Miley now. That's got to be liberating, right? What would give you that same feeling? Let's drop something from our lives. What's it going to be? Hit me up.

96.3 KLLL. What's going on? It's JT. Man, am I excited for kickoff on Saturday. I got to go out and get some pregame snacks. What are we thinking? Chips, pretzels, little queso, little salsa, all the above?

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0: 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My name is JT. Miley Cyrus went and got rid of her last name. She's going by just Miley now. If she could get rid of her last name, we should be able to get rid of something from our lives, too.
1: Honestly, if I could drop something like Miley dropped her last name, it would be those coworkers who hit reply all on every email.
0: Yeah, we got a couple people like that around here. I wouldn't call Catherine out by name, but they know who they are.

0: How you doing? It's JT here on 96.3 KLLL. Miley Cyrus has given herself a fresh start. She dropped her last name, going by just Miley now. If you could get rid of something out of your life, what would it be?
1: Honestly, I'm over the whole dating app scene.
0: I got you. You're trying to kick it old school and meet someone organically?
1: Yeah, I miss the days of meeting someone at a local event or through friends. Real life connections just hit different.
0: Yeah, I met my wife on a dating app, but that was a long time ago. I know things have changed. I wouldn't want to be swimming in those waters now.

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0: Hi, let's chat. It's JT on KLLL. Not sure if you heard, but Miley Cyrus is going by just Miley now. We all should be able to drop something from our lives. I bet it feels good.
1: Wouldn't it be amazing to drop folding laundry like Miley Cyrus dropped her last name?
0: It would be amazing. And I love how you specified folding laundry. Doing the laundry isn't the hard part. It's really just putting it away, right?

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Imagine walking into Taco Villa and thinking, I'm about to enjoy some lunch, and then walk out thinking, man, am I full? And also, I might be going to see Ella Langley. 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

0: Hello, it's JT on KLLL. Miley Cyrus says, I don't need no last name. She's dropping it. Going by just Miley now. What do you want to drop from your life?
1: Just like Miley Cyrus made a fresh start by dropping her last name, I'm ready for a fresh start by dropping some weight.
0: Good luck with that, man. If you're able to pull that off this time of year, you've got more willpower than I do.

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96.3 KLLL. Pablo is wrapping up the workday. He's been doing a big drywall project this week, listening to KLLL on the SPC Electric mobile app. Appreciate you, Pablo.

0: Thoughts coming on. It's JT on KLLL. Miley Cyrus, who? She's dropping her last name, and from now on, going by just Miley. If you could drop one thing from your life, what would it be?
1: You know, I really wish I could drop those 7 alarms my girlfriend sets every morning.
0: Gosh, only 7? You're lucky. My wife sets about 20 each morning. I got a call.

96.3 KLLL. You gotta love the days before kickoff. The excitement starts setting in, and then you realize your entire weekend mood is controlled by some college kids you've never met. Sounds ridiculous when you think about it, but I don't know about you. I'm okay with it.

0: Here's what you missed on Jeff Mudflap and the gang.
1: Do you really want to do that? Like, finish out your last days laying in a bed and somebody comes in and changes your diaper? I hope I go before then. I really do. You know? Just give me a massive heart attack.
2: Whoever
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3: I'm just the opposite. 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
3: Oh, it's Mudflap again. Dadgummit. He presses that thing every 5 minutes.
1: Yeah, you're weird.
3: We're going to be in a bunk bed together.
1: No, right? Hey, do you know who's down the hall? That's Jeff and Mudflap. Yeah. Maybe Katie
2: Joe. No longer featuring Katie Joe at that point. No longer.
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0: 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Hey, it's JT. Miley Cyrus got rid of our last name. We should all be able to get rid of something from our lives. That's what we're doing today.
1: If I could drop something like Miley Cyrus dropped her last name, it'd be those never-ending kids' birthday parties.
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0: Adi 63K Triple L. It's JT. We're shedding some baggage from our life today. Miley Cyrus shed her last name. She's going by just Miley now. What are you getting rid of?
1: Man, I tell you, once that clock hits 8, I'm more likely to be in my pajamas than out with friends. 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

0: 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Dolly Parton was always affectionately known as just Dolly. Now her goddaughter is following in her footsteps. Miley Cyrus is dropping her last name, going by just Miley now. What do you want to drop from your life?
1: Our house is a decorative pillow paradise, thanks to my wife. But if I could drop them like Miley Cyrus dropped her last name, I'd have a lot more room to stretch out.

0: 96.3 KLLL. It's JT. We're making some life changes today, just like Miley Cyrus, who recently dropped her last name. She's going by just Miley now.
1: You know, if I could drop my HOA, like if Miley Cyrus dropped her last name, I'd be the happiest person in the neighborhood.
0: Yeah, you and me both.

0: the 63 KLL. 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What do you want to get rid of?
1: Honestly, if I could let go of something as easily as Miley Cyrus let go of her last name, it would be my wife's collection of reusable shopping bags.
0: Right there with you, man. We have a never-ending collection.

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0: Thanks for hanging out. It's JT on KLLL. Miley Cyrus, getting rid of her last name. She's going by just Miley now. What do you want to get rid of?
1: You know those automatic toilets that flush before you're ready?
0: Yeah, I'm familiar. We're getting rid of those.
1: It's like they have a mind of their own. Just when you think you're in control, whoosh.
0: Whoosh, yeah, whoosh is right. It gets all over you. Is there anything more disgusting than getting toilet water on you?

0: 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It's JT. We're making some life changes today. Miley Cyrus changed her name. She dropped the Cyrus, going by just Miley now.
1: Man, if I could get rid of door-to-door salespeople as easily as Miley dropped her last name, I'd be thrilled.
0: Yeah, that would be nice. No solicitor signs definitely don't do the trick. I know that from personal experience.

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0: 96.3 KLLL, it's JT. Miley Cyrus dropped her last name like a bad habit. She's going by just Miley now. What do you want to get rid of?
1: I swear, if I could drop something as easily as Miley Cyrus dropped her last name, it would be those furniture assembly kits.
0: Yeah, nothing worse than sitting there tracking your order. You finally get that brand new coffee table, and then you open the box, and it's like, yeah, this is going to take me all day to put together.

on E63KLLL. You know Texas Tech football is back when you can hear the entire neighborhood reacting to every play from outside the house. You're out there walking the dog, you just hear, no! Yes! Go from every house. We got kickoff on Saturday. Can't wait.

0: 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It's JT. Is there something in your life that when you look at it, you're like, yeah, I could do without that? Miley Cyrus said just that about her last name. She dropped it.
1: QR code menus had their place, but it's time to say goodbye.
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0: I-96-3-K-triple-L. It's JT. That's my time. Now I got to skedaddle. Got to get back home to give my wife some kisses and my dog some belly rubs. I'll talk to you tomorrow afternoon at 3. We'll kick off the weekend together. E-Dub is up next.
1: She was storming through the house that day, and I could tell she was leaving. And I thought, oh, she'll be back, till she turned around and pointed at the wall and said,